0: It literally took them like 2 weeks to start beefing.
1: It's KDWB. Prince Harry and Meghan Markle not happy after King Charles issued a letter letting people know that Harry and Meghan are not back in the UK as working royals. But everybody was asking, and they're like, well, he didn't ask permission. I was like, I don't really see the big deal.

Gonna be such a cool show. I want to go so bad. It's KDWB. Weezer coming to Grand Casino Arena on the 20th, and Vaughn's got your hookup tomorrow, 4:35. I live my day.

0: Christina and Shakopee, we need to discuss a very important topic. It's KDWB. What's the first thing you notice on a super hot person?
1: Oh, eyes.
0: Yes, girl.
1: I think they are the windows to the soul.
0: Look at you all poetic. Pop off, queen.

I'm in a one-sided fight with Billboard right now. It's KDWB. They just posted their top 10 songs of the summer, and literally 8 out of the 10 are like very slow and sad. And I'm like, no, it's summertime. I need to be dancing. I need to be on a beach. Like, I need the good vibes. Although, this one did come in number 10 on the list. It's Tame Impala, Jenny Dracula on KDWB.

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3: 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Where's the trampoline? I feel like it's become her entire personality. And honestly, I'm not mad about it. I like a trampoline too. Taking the number one spot on our iHeartRadio hit list, here's Audrey Hepburn. 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Sans trampoline, of course.

Jenny, and all new War of the Roses comes up Thursday morning. So she moves across the country to live with him, and then he's at work all the time. So they separate for a little bit. She's back home. He's begging her back, but she's like, wait a minute. Is there someone at his work? Is that what was happening? We'll find out at 7:35 Thursday morning on KDWB. For just a

I am so obsessed with Teddy Swims. Like, his voice is just otherworldly. It's KDWB. He's going to be coming to Grand Casino Arena on the 26th. And Fallon, Colt, and Jenny, they want to get you into the show. Your shot to win is coming up tomorrow morning, 7:35. Good luck.

still feels like Tuesday. It's Savannah on the Twin Cities, number one in music station with Fallon, Colt, and Jenny in the morning. And of course, always live anywhere on our free iHeartRadio app. Big day for Harry Styles fans tomorrow. I cannot wait. I'll tell you what's going on. That's on the way in a few songs. But right now, Bruno Mars kicking it with I Just Might.

is a big day for Harry Styles fans, specifically me, because I have been like chomping at the bit to know what's going on. It's 101.3 KDWB. There have been posters popping up all around the world with tomorrow's date, and everybody thinks it's Harry Styles getting ready to make an announcement. Like, is it new music? And is it a bigger tour? I don't know what it is, but I am so ready to find out.

grab your bestie, grab your favorite flannel, because it's all going down at Grand Casino Arena on the 20th. It's KDWB. Weezer is going to be performing. And of course, we want to send you to the show. Vaughn has got your hookup tomorrow afternoon. It's coming up at 4:35.

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Like, it's perfect. It's 101.3 KDWB. Sabrina Carpenter teaming up for a brand new collab, and it absolutely makes perfect sense. I'll tell you what she's working with. That's on the way in just a few songs. Right now, we got Post Malone in circles.

it's Fallon, Colt, and Jenny. There are so many things to win on our show Thursday morning, from Teddy Swims tickets around 6:50. You can get on our Pitbull party bus around 7:50, and then Weezer tickets at 8:50 Thursday morning on KDWB. I'm a

0: I feel like this is an absolutely perfect collab for her. It's 101.3 KDWB. Sabrina Carpenter teaming up with Johnny Walker for a man's best friend limited edition of their black label bottle. And honestly, it's so chic. It's a normal black label bottle, but it's got hints of Sabrina Carpenter's signature blue color. It's got her signature and palm prints paying homage to her man's best friend era. And I don't know, I feel like Johnny Walker whiskey, like it's just very on brand for Sabrina's man's best friend era. So I'm loving it. Now, it'll ring you anywhere between $17 and $30, depending on where you buy it. You buy it online, in stores. But I feel like it's a really natural collab for Sabrina. And I know she's done stuff with espresso before. She had the Van Leeuwen ice cream. As a tequila girl, I'm like, all right, how do we get Sabrina Carpenter to roll up with a tequila collab? Because I'm all about a Sabrina margarita. Ooh, I like that. A Sabrina margarita. I gotta make that happen.
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0: This long weekend has really thrown me for a loop. Like, all day I thought it was Tuesday. It's actually Wednesday. I don't know where I am right now. It's KDWB. But Chris and Savage, what do you got going for this weekend?
1: This weekend? Shoot, I don't even know.
0: You don't have any weekend plans yet? Come on.
1: So I don't know. I'll hang out with my girlfriend.
0: Oh, wait, that's actually really sweet. Okay, you're forgiven.

Let's do it. 10 o'clock. It's Savannah on the Twin Cities number one at music station with Fallon, Colt, and Jenny in the morning. And of course, you can always catch us live wherever you are thanks to that free iHeartRadio app. We got new music from Olivia Rodrigo on the way. Plus, why I am beefing with Billboard. I am not a happy camper. I'll tell you why. That's all on the way.

If I saw Teddy Swims live, I feel like I would just be like a puddle of tears because he's just so emotional when he sings. And oh my God, his voice. It's KDWB. He's going to be hitting up Grand Casino Arena on the 26th. And of course, we want to get you into the show. Fallon, Colt, and Jenny have your hookup tomorrow morning, 7:35. On a train.

Hey, it's Fallon, Colton, Jenny, and all new War of the Roses comes up Thursday morning. So she moves across the country to live with him, and then he's at work all the time. So they separate for a little bit. She's back home. He's begging her back, but she's like, wait a minute. Is there someone at his work? Is that what was happening? We'll find out at 7:35 Thursday morning on KDWB. Jennifer.

usually like a really chill, level-headed person, but I'm a little miffed right now. It's KDWB. First of all, I pulled that out of like my seventh grade vocabulary test, but Billboard just released their list of top 10 songs of summer 2026, and I got beef. We're going to go through them. That's next. She like

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2: So thankful I'm rocking with you this hour on everything. We're at New Hit List. I'm at La Crystal Rosas. We're going to kick it off with some Tame Impala. He is going on strike. He's not signing autographs anymore after some pushy beggars. He's a loser.

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1: It's the new hit list. I am Crystal Rosas. Alex Warren told me the way he got John Mayer on his album was simply by DMing him. New Alex Warren, Emerald Eyes.

0: 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Hey, bestie, on socials, it's at New Hit List. We are the New Hit List. We just make sure that you know what's up in the new music world by picking the best of the best when it comes to the new music that drops. We got some Stella Lefty coming up, Steve Lacy, Taylor Swift. It's up to you, too. If you have suggestions, let us know on socials at New Hit List. I'm at La Crystal Rosas.
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1: 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I'm Crystal Rosas. Did you miss it? Steve Lacy hard launched his relationship. No, they're just friends. Him and Pink Panther is on his timeline. Here's his latest. Oh, yeah.

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1: 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My name is Crystal Rosas. This song is blowing up, Adela, and in L.A.

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1: 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Thanks for locking into the new hit list. I'm Crystal Rosas. Martin Garrix performing again live at Formula One Gulf Air Bahrain Grand Prix in Malaysia. Here he's with Ed Sheeran. Repeat it.

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2: 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Till then, I like Crystal. We'll see you.

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0: 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It's Mikey V with my big bro, Frankie V, and Gianna.
1: We all love a frozen pizza.
0: Especially after a long night out, maybe drinking.
1: Yep.
0: But did your favorite frozen pizza make the top three? There's a new list. We're going to go through it together next.

0: 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It's Mikey V, Frankie V, and Gianna. Hey, Lucy, do you enjoy frozen pizza?
1: Yeah. Who doesn't?
0: After a night of drinking, you get home and there's a frozen pizza at your house. You're like, you hit the jackpot. Like,
2: yeah.
0: Oh my, I forgot I had this.
2: So good.
0: So I'm glad that everybody here, as I figured would be, are fans of frozen pizza because they actually did a study to find the best frozen pizzas for you to keep in the freezer for those late nights. Now I'm curious because you guys all seem to be frozen pizza connoisseurs if you agree. Number three in the list is Red Baron frozen pizza. Red Baron. Have we tried Red Baron?
3: Yeah, it's okay.
2: Have I?
1: Yeah.
2: Let me
1: look at number three. Definitely three. Let's give us two.
0: If my favorite's not in the top two, I'm going to be pretty mad right now.
1: Exactly.
0: Number two on the list of the best frozen pizzas. Newman's Own.
3: There we go. That's
0: my I felt like I was waiting for my numbers and bingo.
2: I don't think I've had any of
0: Newman's
2: these.
0: Newman's Own is the best frozen pizza there is.
2: Unless I'm just, I don't remember, but okay. I don't think so. What's number one?
1: DiGiorno.
0: Bam, look at that. The number one frozen pizza is DiGiorno. It's not pizza. Yeah. It's DiGiorno. What do they say? It's not takeout. It's DiGiorno.
1: Yeah.
0: I feel like Gianna's had Newman's Own at my house late night before. So
2: I probably have. Hence why I don't remember, Mikey. Yeah. I was at your house.
0: Yeah, she had Mikey's own. I guess.

Hey, it's Fallon, Colt, and Jenny. So we're going to play another piece of audio we found on an old phone from a garage sale. This woman's pregnant. Could be one of three guys. We learned about one guy yesterday. We'll learn about another one today around 7:20. And then an all-new War of the Roses at 7:35 on KDWB.

0: 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It's the V Bros, Mikey V, Frankie V, and our best friend Gianna.
1: Alana, have you ever dry begged somebody?
2: I have no idea what that is.
0: Dry begged?
1: Yeah, dry begging. Dry begging. So people do this often in relationships, and it's a term called dry begging. It's when you kind of hint upon something to your significant other. So maybe it's like, man, I really wish, you know, I didn't have to walk the dog by myself all the time, hoping that your boyfriend might take the dog for a walk. Or like, man, every time I come downstairs, there's always dishes that I have to clean. So you're doing these little dry begging hints, trying to get your special somebody to step in and step up to the plate.
3: Wouldn't it be awesome just like wake up on a beach one day?
4: I literally said that this morning. I'm not even joking.
2: I've not done that. I'm pretty
0: You've blind. Never dry begged for a while. Are you in a relationship?
2: No, I have a crush on somebody.
0: Okay.
4: Listen, if you get in a relationship, you will be dry begging. It's inevitable.
0: Her dry begging is, I wish I'd have a boyfriend someday.
2: Dry bag.
0: Say it directly to his face.

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1: Pretty crazy, such a short week after the long weekend. It's already Wednesday night.
0: Halfway to the weekend once again, and when you get home tonight, we got the playlist for you inside, too, to toss us on your Alexa, the iHeart.

0: 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It's Mikey V alongside my big bro Frankie V and our best friend Gianna.
1: Going to the movies is not dead, like some people say.
0: Okay.
1: So many people are going to the theater, so much so that theaters across the whole country have made over $4 billion in sales just from May through August. This is like the highest numbers they've had since 2013. But the thing is, it's not even just because there's like good movies out right now. It's because people are ordering, even if they're staying home, popcorn for takeout.
0: My wife all the time will say, I just want popcorn from the movie theater, though.
1: I do it all the time, specifically AMC. Like, yeah. They sell these giant bags. Have you seen them before?
0: Oh, yeah.
1: They're huge, like the size of
0: like
1: me.
0: Life size.
1: Yes, bags of popcorn for like $25. People are door dashing that, picking it up from the theater to go then stream a movie at home. But it is like almost single-handedly saving the theater.
0: And I love that because I have so many memories going to the movie theater with my grandma or our grandma.
1: Yeah.
0: And I feel like getting out of the house and watching a movie in the movie theater is a whole nother experience. And yeah, the popcorn.
1: Oh my God. It's perfect. I still do it all the time, but I indeed do also order the popcorn to eat at home. So
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1: This past weekend, my friendship almost ended with my best friends over a loaf of bread.
0: And that sounds like a joke, but knowing Gianna, it is a fact.
1: No, it happened.
0: We got to break down the whole story together next.

0: 101.3 KDWB, the Twin Cities number one hit music station. It's the V Bros and Gianna.
1: It might be a petty argument, but it is serious to me.
0: We got to talk this one out. Julia, you know what Wonder Bread is, right?
2: Yes.
0: Why you say it like that? Why you say it like that?
2: My grandmother was obsessed. She had a piece of fried chicken and a piece of Wonder Bread.
0: Okay.
2: One slice of Wonder Bread.
0: Well, Gianna got an all-out blowout fight with her friends over Wonder Bread.
1: Yeah, it almost ended our friendship. Basically, we went to my friend's lake house this weekend. They went up a little earlier in the week. I had to stay back because I had to work. So they went grocery shopping before I got there. They asked me what I wanted. I gave them an extensive list of groceries between eggs, coffee creamer, Diet Coke, and two things that were the most important. I said, can I get some sourdough to make toast in the morning? And can I get sub rolls to put cold cuts in to make a sandwich? Long story short, I get there. They did not get me sub rolls. They said I was asking for too much. Instead, they said, we all will eat Wonder Bread. And I said,
0: well, they did get you sourdough for toast.
1: They did indeed get me my sourdough. And I said, okay, well, I'm not eating a sandwich with cold cuts on Wonder Bread. Sorry, I opt out. Like, and they thought I was crazy. And we got in a huge fight over this thing.
0: Wonder Bread is so good. Don't you agree Wonder Bread is good?
2: It is. Well, from what I can remember as a kid, but God, I haven't had Wonder Bread in years.
1: Thank you. That's exactly. Because who eats Wonder Bread?
2: We've evolved.
0: Would you agree on a vacation, you know, slightly a petty argument?
1: Oh, of course.
0: But I think the truth is, we all get in arguments like that with our closest friends.
1: Yeah, we laughed right after.
0: Siblings or boyfriends or girlfriends. What's the pettiest argument that you've taken extra seriously? Hit us up on Instagram at VBrosOnAir, where I'll talk about this next.
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1: This past weekend, I got into a real fight with my friends over a loaf of Wonder Bread.
0: So, Lindsay, you want to know what's the pettiest argument you've ever gotten into?
2: My friend would not smuggle alcohol into an amusement park with me. He refused.
0: Wow, that is no kind of friend, if you ask me.
2: Yeah, no, ex-friend. I'm not going to lie. That was the day our friendship ended. I was like, are you serious right now? And she's like, we'll just pay for it. No, we won't. Why can't we just bring it in? She's like, I will not walk in with you. Okay,
0: well,
2: I guess
0: you?
2: We're not going together.
0: How were you smuggling it in? Were you putting it in like water bottles? Were you hiding it in your pockets? What were you doing?
2: So my favorite trick, I don't usually tell this secret, but I'll tell you guys. Mm-hmm. So I get baby diapers and I get little bottles of alcohol and I roll them up because no one wants to touch a dirty diaper.
1: Smart.
2: Okay. Yes. Now I didn't have a baby with me, but I told them my baby was in the park. So yeah. Got it.
0: Well, Frankie has a 1-year-old, so me and Gianna are going to borrow Frankie's daughter and we'll see you at the park.
1: Yeah.

Hey, it's Fallon, Colt, and Jenny. So we're going to play another piece of audio we found on an old phone from a garage sale. This woman's pregnant. Could be one of three guys. We learned about one guy yesterday. We'll learn about another one today around 7:20. And then an all-new War of the Roses at 7:35 on

0: 101.3 KDWB, the Twin Cities, number one hit music station. It's the V Bros, Mikey V, Frankie V, and Gianna.
1: Pretty insane. This past weekend, my friends and I got in a huge fight over a loaf of bread.
0: Like a blowout fight.
1: Yeah.
0: So, Courtney, we want to know, what is the pettiest argument you've ever gotten into?
2: Okay, so this actually was with my boyfriend, now ex, and it was really stupid, but at the time, it meant a lot to me. We have two towel hooks in our bathroom, but I only wanted one towel on the left hook and then kept the right hook open. And I swear to God, every time he would put the hand towel back, it was always on the right hook. And I was like, what are you not understanding about this? And just to this day, it pisses me off.
0: I don't want to make things worse, but if that was your biggest argument, you guys should probably still be dating.
2: Oh, my God.
3: And to his defense, what was the big issue with the right hook versus the left hook?
2: I don't know exactly, because it's like he wasn't like conveying it. I think mainly he just thought it was a really stupid rule and just wasn't paying attention.
0: Frankie wasn't asking what his issue with it was.
1: What is your issue?

0: 101.3 KDWB, the Twin Cities number one hit music station. It's the V Bros and Gianna.
1: Alana, are you in that Halloween spirit yet?
2: Oh, you know what? I am always in the Halloween spirit. I'm one of these wacky people that have like the purple, orange, and black lights hanging up like all year round.
3: Oh, love.
1: You and Gianna could be best friends. There's a new collab for Halloween, getting people in that spirit early, and I'm loving this. So we all know what PBR is, right? Pabst Blue Ribbon beer.
2: Hmm. Oh, yeah.
3: I drink it, but I think I've heard of it.
1: Yeah. So what they did was they teamed up with Friday the 13th for a Halloween collab. And now when you buy a 12-pack PBR, you can actually get a wearable Jason Voorhees hockey mask. It's cut out of the 12-pack itself.
3: Oh.
1: So what you're doing with the beer, you take the box that they come in, and there's going to be a mask on it that you can cut out. And PBR even suggests adding an extra hole on the mask so you can wear that and drink your PBR as you go out and about this Halloween season.
2: Wow.
4: I can't say I've ever bought PBR.
1: Yeah.
4: But now I might do it just with an Instagram picture.
3: Yeah, I would like this. Didn't we used to cut things out of cereal boxes? Look at us now as adults.
4: That's a good thing. We're going backwards, you know?
1: Just so you know, you can get it starting now through November 13th, which is Friday the 13th.
3: Oh, that's right. Yes. That makes sense. Okay, I love this.
4: The date got Gianna more excited than the actual thing.
3: Because I totally forgot we have a Friday the 13th in November, and I understand, Jay.

Hey, it's Fallon, Colt, and Jenny. So we're going to play another piece of audio we found on an old phone from a garage sale. This woman's pregnant. Could be one of three guys. We learned about one guy yesterday. We'll learn about another one today around 7:20. And then an all-new War of the Roses at 7:35 on KDWB.

0: 101.3 KDWB, the Twin Cities number one hit music station. It's Mikey V with my big bro, Frankie V, and our best friend, Gianna. Sherry, are you married?
1: I am.
0: For how long?
1: 3 years. We are 3 years in. Yeah.
0: Congrats.
1: Thank you.
0: I hate to say this because Mikey and I have been married 2 years, Mikey almost 2 years, but the third year anniversary warning is what they call it.
2: Uh-oh.
1: What?
0: They say the third year, that year number three, is the toughest year of marriage. That is the one where they see the most divorces happen.
3: What?
0: But if you can get through the third year, they say it gets better from there on in. And people are like, well, why is that? They say because after the third year, that's when the honeymoon phase has completely worn off. Couples are kind of dealing with ordinary married life, money, household responsibilities, career, lots have children. So that 3 year mark is where all the pressure kind of boils into one. They often say it cracks, and that's when most get divorced.
2: Uh-oh.
1: Oh, my God. Well, we're halfway in, and it's going pretty good, so don't put that on me.
0: Yeah.
1: Yeah. I don't need that.
0: That's your bad juju over there.
2: Yeah, we don't claim this energy.
1: Ew.
0: We just share facts here on our show.
4: They say it happens to 1 out of 3 marriages. It's not ours, so good luck, Frankie.

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0: 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We love this game because wherever you are, you can play along as well. We all play together next.

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1: There's a brand new Girl Scout cookie coming out.
0: But this is one that you might never want to try. Mm-hmm. Interesting curveball, but we'll talk about that next.

0: 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It's the V Bros, Mikey V, Frankie V, and Gianna. So, Angela, did you see the new Girl Scout cookies that are getting released?
1: No, tell me more.
2: Sounds dangerous.
3: Yeah.
0: It's dangerous for two different reasons, because they sound good, but they're not for human beings.
2: Oh, for pets? Dogs?
0: Yes. So the Girl Scouts have announced that they will be introducing the Patch Pals when the next cookie season launches in January. They're soft-baked, blueberry muffin-flavored cookies for dogs.
1: Okay.
3: Well, I'm mad.
1: I like that.
0: You're mad?
3: I'm angry because I was a Girl Scout, so I can say this. Girl Scouts, get it together. We don't want dog treats. We want the French toast Girl Scout cookies that were discontinued in 2025. Okay. Those were... Have either of you, anybody, had them?
2: No, but how you're speaking, I agree with you.
3: Thank you.
0: Yeah, I don't want to disagree.
3: You don't even need to know, please. They were so good. I want a dog treat. How does that benefit me?
0: Well, here's how it's going to benefit you, and I'm glad you asked, Gianna. It's a great question. So a lot of people are like, well, what happens like in the middle of the night if I wake up hungry, I come home drunk, can I eat said dog treat accidentally? Because you see the cookies there. I'm like, man, that's blueberry muffin flavor. It must be good. It will not kill you.
3: Great.
0: Well, Al Roker from the Today Show actually said he tried them and it wasn't that bad. So you could actually give them a little nibble if you need to. So, you know, that's how it helps you, Gianna. It's sitting there.
2: I'm inside Gianna's head. She said, it's not French toast.
3: I'm still mad.
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0: 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It's Mikey V, my big bro Frankie V, and our best friend Gianna.
1: I love that we do this every single night. It's some positivity. Catherine, what's making you smile tonight?
2: I actually had no plans, but then my friend just texted me saying, do you want to go out tonight? And she's one of my only single friends, so we're going to have an absolute time tonight.
0: Where are you guys going? What are the plans?
2: I don't know. I think it's just wherever the wind blows.
1: Yeah. Those are the best seven nights when you don't have any plans, right? You just go out there and you just live in the moment.
0: You never know where you end up when you're both single, huh?
2: Right? The best nights happen when you don't know where you're going. I swear to God.
0: All right.

Hey, it's Fallon, Colt, and Jenny. So we're going to play another piece of audio we found on an old phone from a garage sale. This woman's pregnant, could be one of three guys. We learned about one guy yesterday. We'll learn about another one today around 7:20. And then

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2: Can you imagine if animals crashed your wedding?
1: And we're not talking about my friends.
2: You guys.
1: We're talking about real animals. A deer, actually. We got to explain our crazy story of the day next.

0: 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It's Mikey V, Frankie V, and Gianna.
1: Hey, Tiffany, are you ready for the cute story of the day?
2: Yeah, let's do the cute story of the day.
1: Yeah, we're going to send us all the way to Oklahoma. There's a couple up there. They decided to exchange their vows, actually, on a Florida beach. So the couple from Oklahoma, they traveled to Florida. They found a perfect beach, and that's where they had their wedding. And that wedding got crashed.
2: Oh, my God. That's actually really sad.
1: Well, yeah.
3: They're crashed by it.
1: Well, that's what we're going to get to right now. So Estella and Gavin, they're at the altar. They're in the sand. They're having the perfect little palm beach wedding. Uh-huh. And all of a sudden, a deer snuck up from behind and started eating the flowers. So all the flowers that were at the altar for the decorations started getting eaten by a deer that they named Rosie. So Rosie was nibbling on the flowers and ended up, you know, just sitting there during the vows and enjoying herself as she watched. And apparently Rosie's in every one of their photos that have now been taken by the photographer.
2: Okay, that's an adorable story. Like, I was expecting it to be, like, horrible with somebody crashing wedding, but, like, I don't know, wildlife joining your wedding, that would make you feel like a Disney princess. Me personally, that's how I feel.
4: And then hopefully they see Rosie again in Christmas time.
1: Yeah.
4: Dropping off some gifts.
1: Oh, I see
5: a reindeer.
1: God, keep up. Man, all right.
6: Yo, man.
7: Yo.
6: Open up, man.
7: What do you want, man?
6: My girl just caught me.
7: You made her catch you?
6: I don't know how I let this happen.
7: But who?
6: The girl next door, you know? I don't know what to do.
7: Say it wasn't you.

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1: We all love a frozen pizza.
0: Especially after a long night out, maybe drinking.
1: Yep.
0: But did your favorite frozen pizza make the top three? There's a new list. We're going to go through it together next.

0: 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It's Mikey V with my big bro, Frankie V, and our best friend, Gianna.
1: Hey, Lucy, do you enjoy frozen pizza?
2: Who doesn't?
0: After a night of drinking, you get home and there's a frozen pizza at your house. You're like, you hit the jackpot. Like,
3: yeah.
0: Oh my, I forgot I had this.
3: So good.
1: So I'm glad that everybody here, as I figured would be, are fans of frozen pizza because they actually did a study to find the best frozen pizzas for you to keep in the freezer for those late nights. Now I'm curious because you guys all seem to be frozen pizza connoisseurs, if you agree. Number three in the list is Red Baron frozen pizza. Red Baron. Have you tried Red Baron?
0: Yeah, it's okay.
3: Have I?
2: Yeah.
3: Let me
2: look at number three. Definitely three. Let's hear two.
0: If my favorite's not in the top two, I'm going to be pretty mad right now.
2: Exactly.
1: Number two on the list of the best frozen pizzas. Newman's Own.
0: There we go. That's my I felt like I was waiting for my numbers and bingo.
3: I don't think I've had any of
0: Newman's Own is the best frozen pizza there is.
3: Unless I don't remember, but okay. I don't think so. What's number one?
2: DiGiorno.

0: number that. One frozen pizza is DiGiorno. It's not pizza. Yeah. It's DiGiorno. What do they say? It's not takeout. It's DiGiorno.
1: Yeah.
2: I feel like Gianna's had Newman's Own at my house late night before. So.
3: I probably have. I'm, again, hence why I don't remember Mikey. Yeah. I was at your house.
2: Yeah, she had Mikey's Own.
3: My God.

Hey, it's Fallon, Colt, and Jenny. So we're going to play another piece of audio we found on an old phone from a garage sale. This woman's pregnant. Could be one of three guys. We learned about one guy yesterday. We'll learn about another one today around 7:20. And then an all-new War of the Roses at 7:35 on KDWB. If

0: 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It's Mikey V alongside my big bro Frankie V and our best friend Gianna. Alana, have you ever dry begged somebody?
1: I have no idea what that is.
0: Dry begged? Yeah, dry begging. So people do this often in relationships, and it's a term called dry begging. It's when you kind of hint upon something to your significant other. So maybe it's like, man, I really wish, you know, I didn't have to walk the dog by myself all the time, hoping that your boyfriend might take the dog for a walk. Or like, man, every time I come downstairs, there's always dishes that I have to clean. So you're doing these little dry begging hints, trying to get your special somebody to step in and step up to the plate.
2: Wouldn't it be awesome just like wake up on a beach one day?
3: I literally said that this morning. I'm not even joking.
1: I've not done that. I'm pretty
0: You've blessed. Never dry
1: for a while.
0: Are you in a relationship?
1: No, I have a crush on somebody.
0: Okay.
3: Yeah. Listen, if you get in a relationship, you will be dry begging. It's inevitable.
2: Her dry begging is, I wish I'd have a boyfriend someday.
1: Try that.
0: Say it directly to his face.

0: 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It's Mikey V, Frankie V, and Gianna.
1: Pretty crazy. Such a short week after the long weekend. It's already Wednesday night.
0: Halfway to the weekend once again. And when you get home tonight, we got the playlist for you inside, too, to toss us on your Alexa of iHeartRadio.

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1: Twin Cities weather, it's going to be another beautiful day today. Mostly sunny with a high right around 80 this afternoon. Tonight, clear 64. Tomorrow, partly cloudy, warmer, a little more humid, and it will be breezy with a high of 83 with a few thunderstorms tomorrow night. I'm meteorologist Sean Cable. Right now, it's 57.
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10: Good morning. There's overnight construction on 394 westbound at Highway 100 until 6 a.m. 35E has construction southbound. The entrance ramp from Shepherd closed until October. I'm Maria Arnold, and that's your latest Total Traffic.
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0: 101.3. KDWB, we're Fallon, Colt, and Jenny. So yesterday around this time, I revealed that my husband got a tattoo of my name on his wrist. And out of nowhere, I'm in the middle of telling the story, and Colt's like, I think I might have another baby. And I was like, okay, well, all right, well, cool.
1: What?
0: Surprise. So we didn't have, we're like, whoa, okay, let's come back to that. Let's put a pin in that and circle back.
1: Yeah, who wants it? Who wants the baby?
2: No, I don't think that's what we're offering.
0: Okay, so
1: people are getting hella racks for donating their stuff.
0: Then do it. You're always looking for a side hustle. You've said, and I quote, your dad is potent. So, I mean, maybe it's hereditary. Maybe you got it.
1: Every guy in the family is potent AF.
0: Then go make some side money for your family.
1: It's literally like a magic spell. I don't know.
0: What do you mean by magic spell? Because that sounds...
2: Your entire family is potent.
1: The spell is a spell. I don't know how else to explain it. It hits every time. It's 100% accurate.
0: From other information you gave us, I don't know that that's true.
1: I don't know if it's like an indigenous thing or like what's going on. But
0: sure, maybe. So what's the deal? You having another baby or what?
1: So here's what I told my wife. I said, dude, I'm really sad about the kids going to school. And, you know, when I think about life, it's like, what's the point? Mm-hmm. You know, I like my job and I like other things in my life. But the most important thing is like children.
0: Yeah.
1: And I'm not too stressed out around them. I love hanging out with them, playing with them, doing fun stuff. And it's just the thought, I had a big family, but there was no connection. So, like, the thought of me being in, like, my 50s or something, and then I have, like, three kids in a house full of, like, hopefully people who like each other.
0: Yeah.
1: That's fun.
0: Yeah.
1: The other side is, like, what if I have a son and he turns out to be a serial killer? That's scary. I know what I have right now.
0: Women can be serial killers, too. Please, let's stop being so sexist. Thank you.
1: Yeah, but for some reason, I don't know, it's because my aunt, she does like adoption stuff, and one of her kids tried to take her out one time in the middle of the night, so I don't know if it's that. But here's the thing. I want a child. I am prepared to do all the things that come with having a baby, washing the bottles, you know, all the stuff.
0: You're a great equal partner.
1: But I'm also would be content not having another child, so we're going to give it a month of thought. And if at the end of the month, both of us agree... Mm-hmm. And it's not like a thing where I want a boy or something, you know what I mean? Because I would go into it with the thought of like, this is just for another kid. It's not like I'm not aiming for like a boy or whatever. Because like, chances are it could be a daughter, and then you know you still have to be fine with that. So we're giving it an entire month, and then we're gonna regroup and see what happens. Mm-hmm. And I'm just doing whatever my wife says, basically.
0: You said we both have to agree.
2: Yeah. What do you mean?
1: Well, I mean, if she says yeah, let's do it, then I would do it. But if she says no, I'm not going to be like, well, come on. Oh, I think it would be awesome. I'm not going to
2: play. So you're in, is what you're saying.
1: I would be fine.
0: I thought from talking to your wife in the past, she was more of the like hesitant one and you were more of the let's do this.
1: Yeah. So, but she has.
0: You switched?
1: I'm not hesitant at all. I think she's more just like logical. She's like, dude, babies are expensive. Mm-hmm. I could go back to work right now because she stays at home with the kids.
0: She just got the freedom to be able to do that because your youngest just entered kindergarten.
1: Buy yourself another 5 years at home.
0: I did tell Jake last night.
2: All right. I don't think that's what your wife is trying to do.
0: I did tell Jake this last night, and he did point out that he and Davey, his younger brother, would be the exact age if you started now. Exact age difference of your kids.
1: That's the other thing.
0: And his brother. So, like, it's not too far apart. Like, you can still have a... Now, obviously, at a certain point, they were not hanging out because it was too big, like, when they were school. But now that they're older, they're, like, best friends.
1: They're best friends. Well, I never got to experience a child without stress either. Like, I know there's always going to be, like, stressors in life. But when I had my first kid, I was 25, and I wasn't financially responsible, okay? And I didn't have, like, a house. We were in an apartment and all these things, which is fine. But it was just stressful.
0: He had his first baby here in Minnesota.
1: And then I moved 3 months later and started a whole new job miles away.
0: It's so stressful.
1: And then it was COVID and we had another child and we were in a foreign city.
0: In Texas.
1: And it was still stressful because you were like trying, you're like, I don't want to be here. But like, so you couldn't like, there was no tangible like goal of, but now I have a house. I have a career that I like. I feel financially secure in some way, unless I like, lost my job or something. And it would be interesting to like have a baby without having all these like outside right. factors that you're constantly thinking about other than just like being present.
0: Mm-hmm. No, I agree. I think you guys are doing it the smart way. You're thinking it through. And I think so many people are in that same boat as you where they're like, I could be content. We had people call on the show. 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
1: Well, I think she had like 70
0: okay.
1: or something.

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3: Look out for an accident. Highway 36 at Norrell Avenue. There's construction closing 26th Street East in both directions between Hiawatha and Minnehaha till the end of October. I'm Maria Arnold, and that's your latest Total Traffic.
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7: All right, we got this super cool. Oh man, a missed opportunity. I should have had you guys get the Practical Magic music because
8: it's beautiful.
7: It's an instrumental composition. If you type in Practical Magic, it should be the first one that pops up.
8: I think I'm going to watch that movie this weekend because what is on Prime right now? The first one.
7: Oh, sorry. Yeah, it's everywhere. I watched it on Max, so yeah. I know it's at least there because I wanted to watch the first one before I went and saw the second one. But the new one. Yes. Oh my God. Hold on, let it breathe because this is such good music. Breathing for a long time. There we go.
9: Dude.
7: It's so magical.
9: How old was Sandra during this thing?
7: I think the movie came out like 24 to 28 years ago. So she was like in her 20s. Her and Nicole Kidman are actual witches. They do not age. So it is Sandra Bullock and Nicole Kidman coming back for Practical Magic 2. And I really liked it. I thought, you know what? Let's give a prize pack away. They sent us this really cool prize pack. It has all the things that you would, I don't know, you think of when you think of Practical Magic. So it has all like a bunch of makeup from Charlotte Tilbury,
9: nice.
7: Which is like a makeup. That's cool. I'm leading with that because that's stuff I want. A crossbody bag, Blaze pizza coupon.
9: Blaze.
7: They have a tea bundle pack. They got a mini tequila and recipe card pack. Okay. Oh, a Flamingo Estate candle. Guys, those are bougie candles.
9: Those are super bougie.
7: I can't be afforded. I've never heard of them. Flamingo Estate?
8: No.
7: Google how much their candles are, okay. Jenny. They're not cheap. You got some lovely hair products. Oh, that's Lolavie. Isn't that Jennifer Aniston's brand?
9: Yeah,
7: Mackenzie Childs stuff.
9: Mackenzie Childs.
7: Practical Magic mini the list goes on and on. It's like valued at over a couple hundred dollars.
9: Now,
7: anyway.
9: Are they good witches or are they bad?
7: They're good witches. Ooh.
8: You are correct that these Flamingo Estate candles are very expensive.
7: How much are they worth?
8: I mean, I'm seeing one that says 46. I'm seeing one that says 65. And yeah. Then I'm seeing something on Etsy that's called Weed and Bee Holes. And that's a separate thing. So we'll move on from that.
9: That's a nice algorithm poll, though. That's very,
7: Who's
9: very
7: looking
9: nice.
7: For that scent in our house?
9: Obviously, Jenny.
8: That's what popped up when I Googled Flamingo Estate candles.
9: Is that why you were trying to lure me to your basement earlier this week?
7: Well, the weird thing is how you floated through the air like a cartoon character for that scent.
8: You did.
9: Yeah.
8: He was hyped about it.
7: Now, you do have to know about the first movie to win this prize pack because the trivia questions they sent, if I hadn't rewatched the movie, there's no chance I would have known these answers. So call right now if you're a big Practical Magic fan, 651-989-KDWB. And we'll just do one trivia question. And if you get it right, you win the package. Thank you, Colt. This is stunning. By the way, this week, Sandra Bullock is on Good Hang with Amy Poehler. And I was listening to that on the way in this morning. And I was listening to when she auditioned for Speed with Keanu Reeves.
9: Oh, yeah.
7: And it's like her first big movie role. And she said that they literally made her sit in a folding chair with a paper plate as the steering wheel because she drives the bus for her audition. And they said that everyone in life should have to do one of these auditions because it is the most humbling experience because nothing is more embarrassing than having to do an audition for a movie.
8: Yeah. And I got
0: that. I guess that would make sense.
8: See, I have a very different algorithm. I saw her slap Chelsea Handler in the shower naked yesterday to promote something. And they were going back and forth about like Chelsea's night show that she does or something. And yeah. It was hilarious. Like, I feel like there's certain sides of Sandra Bullock we haven't seen before. And this felt like a different one.
7: No, we have. Because I would say Sandra Bullock is first and foremost a physical comedian.
8: Yeah.
7: Because she's done so many like funny movies like The Proposal or Miss Congeniality. Or The Heat is one of my favorites.
8: But she's more like, I guess you're right, because she is serious in those, but then funny. And that's kind of how the vibe was with Chelsea. She's like, shut up. I didn't tell you to talk.
7: Jeez. We have Aaron in Maplewood. Aaron, are you a big Practical Magic fan?
6: Oh my gosh. Yes, I am. I actually just watched it the other night. So I'm hoping I win.
7: I feel like this will be easy for you. I'll give you multiple chances so that you can win this prize pack since you're a big fan. This might be a hard one. Where do Sally and Jillian bury her boyfriend's body?
6: Oh, by the rose bush in their garden.
7: Absolutely. It's under a rose bush. Okay, just for fun, let's ask you this. We'll give you the prize pack. Things are a little bit different in the Owens house. Name the treat that serves as sometimes breakfast food.
6: Chocolate.
7: Chocolate cake is correct. In the history of the Owens family saga, what happens to Maria Owens?
6: She died of a broken heart.
0: What?
7: That's their mother. Well, let's date back to like the olden days, the 1600s.
6: Oh, doesn't she get like banished to an island and they try to hang her?
7: Yeah, as a witch. They do try to. Yeah, back in the old, witchy days when they would do crazy things. All right, Aaron, you have more than proved your love for Practical Magic. Go see that movie this weekend and enjoy your prize pack. We appreciate you listening.
6: Yay, thank you so much.
7: You're very welcome. We're going to come back. We do have your chance to win Teddy Swims tickets coming up this morning. Jenny has that in her before school pop quiz on KDWB.
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4: I think it's pretty much all but confirmed who the Super Bowl halftime performer is going to be. We're going to cover that. Also, one of our huge artists we currently play, he is very young, basically hinted he is retiring from music. Mm-mm. It's coming up in the Entertainment Report brought to you by OVO LASIK and Lens. This is fun. A university in California, they have like this student program. They're studying insects and they've newly discovered 4 different bugs and they've actually named them after Taylor Swift albums.
5: Oh, why?
4: I'm guessing she's a huge Swiftie, the like student that's leading this. Taylor Swift's iconic look is her blonde hair and red lips, and these insects are pale yellow with accents of red.
5: Okay.
4: So she said it felt authentic to me as a lifelong Swiftie to honor Taylor in this way. So I guess...
6: Isn't it an honor to be named after a bug?
4: I think so.
5: Doesn't the girl have enough...
4: They have, by the way, these long names that are like bug proper names, but then they mean, so they're basically named after her albums, Lover and Fearless, and that's like a couple of them, but they're in Latin, so I'm just telling, you know, I'm not going to try to pronounce the Latin,
5: Those guys. Bugs are so sacred now.
4: They're so talented. Those bugs are hella talented.
5: The new
4: you know
5: album
4: they are.
5: And the Chipmunks, but just bug style.
4: What? Don't even hint at it. Someone listening will make that and ruin parents' lives. Haven't we suffered enough?
5: Yeah, dude. Alvin and the Chipmunks low-key slaps, though.
4: What's the Super Kitty song we always sing?
5: Super Kitties!
4: Oh, just wrecked
6: Is that
4: ya.
6: Alvin and the Chipmunks?
4: No, it's oh. Super Kitties, Jenny. God, keep up.
6: I don't have children. I don't know what that means.
5: One of our friends, their son, loves Super Kitties, but he messes up... Can't say K's. He says T's instead.
6: Yeah, yes.
5: So funny. His dad will be like, what's your favorite show? And he's like, Super. I'm like, oh, man. That's crazy.
4: Wow. This is a new direction for Sydney Sweeney.
5: Whoa.
4: She's bearing it all for a sports betting app.
5: At this point, it would be more surprising if she had clothes on.
4: Yeah, I agree.
7: No betting on wars or deaths and no politics.
5: Okay.
7: Just you. Your takes on sports.
5: Nobody talks like that.
6: Have you guys seen it?
4: No,
6: oh my gosh, you guys, it's
4: why
6: aggressive.
4: Why did she talk like that?
7: No betting on wars.
4: No betting on wars.
7: And no politics.
4: And no politics.
5: It's like she's trying to be, you know.
4: I don't hate her like leaning into this is the moneymaker. But yeah. Like at some point.
5: But you can be provocative without being dumb.
6: That's my thing. It's like, yeah. I don't care either that she's showing off her body, but it's like the mixture of like, is there a brain under there the way she delivers it? Like, or nah?
5: Yeah, she's
6: or
5: like,
6: is it just boobies?
5: Because she thinks that's like what she has to be. Also, it would be wild, like in a couple of years, TMZ breaking news, fully clothed Sydney Sweeney in a tracksuit.
4: And nobody would watch. Yeah, that is the problem. She did the one boxer movie, Christy, and it's like it did not perform because it's the opposite of what we want to see of Sydney Sweeney, I guess.
6: I'm going to make you guys watch that video when we go to commercial break.
5: Okay.
4: Because that's hilarious. You think Colt hasn't watched it yet?
5: I don't even know.
4: Colt's like, okay, yeah.
5: Was this for a lifetime?
6: You're making me watch it? Yeah, I'll watch it.
4: Oh, quit making me.
5: She should totally nun out one of these days, just fully convert. No?
4: I don't think it's going to be good for her career.
6: I don't think so.
5: All right, whatever.
4: All 5 episodes from season 5 of The Secret Life, Lives of Mormon Wives arrived overnight on Hulu if you're looking for something new to check out. Also, now streaming on Netflix is the coming-of-age love triangle. Ooh, sign me up. Called crew girl. Now, check this out. The new girl at a New England boarding school becomes the coxswain for the boys' rowing team. I had to, like, get that phonetically because I was like, am I saying that right?
6: I don't know. I don't know anything about rowing. So to me, it sounded right.
4: Thank you.
5: Is this just like another The Summer I Turned Pretty type situation?
4: Fingers crossed. That's what they're all trying to reach, is that goal. SNL announced their first lineup of their new season. It looks pretty good. First of all, New York Knicks star Jalen Brunson and Cat's Eye open the season up. Then Dakota Johnson with Turnstile. Then Shane Gillis with Rosalia. And then this is the one I'm excited for. Talk about someone who just blew up overnight. Indy Neverett. I'm going to say her name weird, but that's what I'm calling it. Neverett, maybe. And Gracie Abrams on October 31st. She's the breakout star from Obsession that a lot of people think will actually get Oscar nominations. Yeah. And a lot of people are salty about that because they're like, dude, she had one huge role, but like usually horror actresses don't get acknowledged. So it's kind of wild that she would after years of these like really talented actresses were great in horror films.
5: Well, that's step it up, ladies.
4: Is Lady Gaga secretly married? Now, remember, she is engaged to Minnesota's own Michael Polanski. Well, they think that she might be secretly engaged to him.
5: Shut up.
4: Rosé announces she has a new song coming out. Here's a little clip from New Trick. It sounds very punk rock, like the Ronettes. Well, not the Ronettes. Who am I thinking of?
5: No, I get what you're saying.
4: I like it, though. She had a banger, a patah.
6: Yeah, we played that this morning.
4: We did. Yeah. All right, speaking of just drama, Harry Styles dropped quite the cryptic post. Can you give me some dramatic music? Thank you so much.
5: Yes, I got you.
4: This morning, he will be announcing his 2027 tour dates. And he wrote alongside that, I don't know what comes next for me, but I know I'm excited to find out. Being an artist is the only life I've ever known, really. I've been doing this since I was 16. People are reading between the lines.
6: He's quitting music?
4: He's 32 years old.
6: He's joining the circus.
4: Is he retiring?
5: Is he going back to college?
4: He's getting ready to marry Zoe Kravitz. Maybe he's just like...
5: Zoe Kravitz?
4: Yeah. Maybe he's like, I can't do this anymore.
5: Maybe he wants to work out with her dad all day in leather.
4: I do. I want to work out with her dad all day in the bedroom.
5: I love that he just pulls up in a leather jacket, starts lifting like crazy.
4: It wasn't a leather jacket. It was leather pants, which was actually even leather. Wilder. The swass on that guy. Somebody, it's got to be insane.
6: Oh, yeah, like you didn't like it?
4: No, I did like it.
6: Yeah.
4: Colt suggested... When that video came out that we go to Lifetime and he wears leather pants and works out. And I was like, I'm busy that day. Because I said, I did not sign up to film stuff like that for you.
5: Yeah, video
6: they have
5: hard.
6: Rules at Lifetime. Okay, cool.
4: I've seen guys on the rowing machine there in sunglasses. And I'm just like, I want to slap those off your face.
6: Okay, that's fine. But I'm saying you can't just be like shirtless at Lifetime.
5: Jenny's tried.
4: Yeah, how do you know that rule so well, Jenny?
6: Oh, no comment.

0: KDWB.
1: The power is in your hands, and if you're anything like me, you're going to like that feeling.
2: I just saw Jenny's choice. That's crazy.
1: Hey. You know what Olive's Dance Studio just posted on TikTok? Like, what song do you wish you could choreograph a dance to, but you just, like, there's no way you can?
2: Oh, that's interesting.
1: It was so funny because it's like all these aggressively hard rap songs, you know, No Hands and stuff, like you could never choreograph a kid's dance to. But I was like, damn, Jenny, if Jenny went through these comments, she'd put together her favorite playlist of all time. So I think we should.
2: I was going to do I don't want to close my eyes. If I was going to make my own dance and choreography or whatever you call it.
1: Choreograph it?
2: Most definitely that would be it.
1: Maybe that should be your assignment this weekend. Maybe you should have to choreograph a section of Aerosmith's Don't Want to Miss a Thing.
2: Slow motion worm.
1: Ugh. No, but we want that worm at Pitbull.
2: We will be on the lawn, so might come out.
1: You just knock multiple people out with a worm. It's like not enough space, my guy. We each pick a song. It's a throwback song, and you get to vote on the one we play. So he already set it up. Jenny, what did you pick today?
3: I just feel like there's certain things we don't get enough of in our life, and for me, that's Creed. So I went with one of those. Wide open.
1: Okay.

0: he's never shown more emotion about anything.
1: So Colt votes for me today.
2: Can you take me higher?
0: Great. Colt's not even going to submit a song now.
2: To a place where linemen see you. Shout out, Davey. Okay, here we go. Your next song. Is Davey not a lineman? I always get his Japanese.
0: He is, but I didn't know that Creed sang about linemen in that
2: take
0: song.
2: Take me to a place higher where linemen can see.
0: Oh my God!
1: Didn't know they said linemen there.
2: God, you gotta lock in.
1: They said linemen there.
2: Lock in with it. Okay.
0: This is my brother.

0: Jenny, do you think of the same thing I do when you hear this?
1: Banana.
0: Steve Letarte wrote a song about bananas to this. Because we have like a similar DNA makeup as bananas.
2: Yeah.
0: And it was
2: that.
0: An educational song, and now I always hear that.
2: Okay. He's the best.
0: This is my submission.

0: It's so funny because that song's called Faded, but the Faded I know is by Alan Walker, which is like a little more EDM.
1: Alan Walker sounds like a country artist name.
0: Doesn't it?
1: Yeah.
0: But it's not.
1: All right, you He's vote not. On the song we play right now between those three options at 651-989-KDWB.
0: We all know who the winner is today.
1: Probably.
0: But I hope. But I don't know if people are going to pull through.
1: I got to be honest. I don't want to hear
0: much on this.
1: I don't want to hear you two sing again. It's my that's I would have picked
2: with arms wide open. I'm 6 feet from the edge and I'm thinking.
3: So hello, KDWB. What is your name?
4: Good morning. This is Catherine from Northfield.
3: Catherine, that's cool. What song are you going to vote for today?
4: I'm definitely going to have to throw it back to Creed.
0: Catherine, I could hear it as soon as you started chuckling on the phone. I knew you were going with me. Thanks, Catherine.
3: The Creed is what we need. Hello, KDWB. What is your name?
5: My name's Maddie. I'm voting for Colt.
3: Oh, thanks, Maddie. You're the best. Appreciate you. You're probably
1: Banana.
3: Awesome.
1: Jenny has given her stank mouth.
0: But it's all right.
3: Who do you want to vote for? Firstly, what's your name?
6: Good morning. I'm Wesley.
3: Likely story. Who do you want to vote for?
6: Gotta go with Jenny.
3: Okay, yes, thank Wesley. You. Appreciate you.
1: Did people not hear my song?
3: It's just hello, KDWB. What is your name? Who do you want to vote for?
7: Hi, I'm Christina, and I want to vote for Fallon, for
1: thank
7: sure.
1: Thank you, Christina.
3: Oh, nice, Christina.
1: I needed it. Oh, because now people have had time to hear my submission.
0: Well, some people just make bad decisions, so.
1: Coming from you is wild, Jennifer.
3: What's your name?
8: My name is Lily.
3: Lily. Oh, my gosh, you're so nice.
1: You are. I can tell you're a sweet angel.
3: Yes. Who do you want to vote for?
8: I'm
3: going to
8: vote for Jenny.
1: Oh, never mind. Never mind. Lily. I take back everything Colton and I said.
0: I'm so excited.
3: It's such a long song. Hold on. I got to see if there's a short
1: while
3: version.
1: While you're pulling that up, do you know why this... I don't have a Creed hate like some people do. You know what I mean?
3: Yeah.
1: My thing is I had an old boss who like... He had his wife give birth on the radio, which I thought was like such a violation. And this song is what played, and it like always sticks with me.
3: Why would it not stick with you? That's crazy.
1: Thank you.
3: Who listens to this while their wife is giving birth on the
1: radio?
3: Air?

0: That's a beautiful song choice. Jenny won the throwback throwdown today. But what's crazy to me is how Colt blew mine and Jenny's blew our minds. Yeah. We never knew the lyrics to that song. Colt, what? Well, how not that song. Again?
1: That's a separate one. That's Higher that he was talking about.
0: I thought so this was the same song.
1: No, this was With Arms Wide Open. But Higher, he started singing. And he was like,
2: can you take me higher?
0: And then this lyric, Jenny and I never knew it. He blew our minds.
2: To a place where linemen see.
0: My brother-in-law is a lineman. So yeah. They go up and they can go underground, but they go up and fix the power lines. And
3: yeah, I shouted out Davey. I was like, can you take me higher to a place where linemen see? Shout out Davey.
0: Yeah.
3: He's a real one.
0: So we got this text. It says, LMFAO, it's not linemen. It's blind men, you idiot.
3: All right. I don't believe it.
1: I have audio proof.
0: Cole. Oh, my God. Oh,
1: no, play the song.
3: Okay, in my head, I have seen, you could picture it, though. They're linemen up really high in the sky.
0: Sure. This is the problem with our show. You say you're such a typical man where you say things with so much confidence.
1: He does.
3: I'm sorry, I'm a man being a typical man.
0: No, your wife all the time says he says things with confidence and it's unearned confidence.
3: Okay, I gotta hear it myself.

0: Mancy.
1: That's his fault for being whiny with it. You got to enunciate better.
2: It's Creed. First off, all of their songs are whiny.
1: I'm sorry. I was trying to bring justice and notoriety to all the linemen out there who give you power.
0: Shout out Excel
2: Agreed.
0: Energy.
2: Agreed. However, the whole song is like, can you take me higher? And I think we're talking about like a higher place, you know?
0: But Colton,
2: like
0: physically above the power line.
2: Yeah.
1: And now it makes sense that blind men can see in a place that's higher. Yeah. He's talking about heaven.
2: Yeah.
1: But I don't know.
2: You're still sticking with linemen.
1: I'm still sticking with linemen.
2: Right. Google got it wrong. Everyone else got it wrong. They say linemen in it. I'm trying to support you, Colt. Well, I'm trying to support you because we come at you all the time.
1: Jenny, supporting me leads you nowhere.
0: I'm so embarrassed that we, for 20 minutes, people that turned off their radio will never know the truth. They're going to think it's linemen and they're going to be telling their coworkers later.
1: Dude, linemen is so much better though. People are saying on the text line that it makes more sense.
0: No, we are saying that. I'm on the text line and there's no one that has texted that in.
2: Dude. We are like the, like you brought up how Colt's so confident. I remember dating someone one time who was always very confident and then I'd come into the morning show and tell you guys something and you'd be like, you idiot.
0: That's not true.
2: Who told you that? And I was like, they said it. And I was, so now everyone's going to go out in their day today, like Valen just said, very confident because of you, Colt, and then look like idiots.
0: And now because of that, we don't have time for Jenny's after or before school pop quiz. So we just have to give Teddy Swims tickets to caller 10.
1: Okay.
0: 651-989-KDWB. I see you're really torn up about it.
1: I think it's only fair that you have to dial us with your eyes closed, though, in honor of that song, Higher.
2: Well, I don't know if that was the most PC thing to say. Let's just have them dial the phone, you know?
1: All right, whatever. I'm trying to make it interesting.
0: Who says dial anymore, by the way, you two grandma? God, you guys are so unk.
1: How do you say it?
0: Call. Call.
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0: Guess what?
1: What up, girl?
0: We are clearing another teacher wish list thanks to Treasure Island Resort and Casino. We're doing this all week long. We did it all last week. They gave us thousands of dollars to do this because teachers have to spend so much of their own money to get just simple supplies like Clorox wipes for their classroom.
1: It was crazy.
0: So it's so cool that they gave this to us. Now, I wasn't able to get this. Jenny reached out. We weren't able to get our new teacher on the phone today. I think, hello, it's school starting back this week or last week. They're busy. So I don't know if it's Miss or Mrs. Kohler from Kennedy. We're getting you your list cleared off. I hope you enjoy all those items. Thanks to Treasure Island Resort and Casino. We'll get our final teachers on, I believe, tomorrow morning. So just a few chances left to have your wish list cleared.
1: Okay.
0: We're going to play a little game called Guess the Artist. Jenny has an artist in mind. Colt and I get 20 questions to figure out who this is. Last week, I had the Black Eyed Peas, and I think you guys got it in like 6 questions.
1: We were quick with
2: you
1: it,
2: also,
1: for sure.
2: Like, I feel like gave us a hint saying it would be easier. However, I thought it was S Club 7.
0: just a group that would never have crossed my mind. Yeah. All right. So let's start off. Is it a guy, Jenny?
2: Yes.
0: Okay. Is it a group, Jenny?
2: Yes.
0: Okay. Guy, group. Got it. Is it?
1: It's a guy and a group.
0: No, it's a group.
1: It's a group of guys.
0: Is it all guys?
1: Is it a gaggle of guys?
2: Hold on.
1: Is it a mashup of men?
2: Ooh, I like that.
0: Colt's favorite
2: it's
0: weekend.
2: All guys.
0: Okay, all guys.
3: What?
0: Nothing. Okay, stop.
1: Drop.
0: And roll. Is it a boy band kind of like vibe?
2: No.
1: Okay. Now, is it a band? Is it?
0: Ask if it's like a rock.
1: Would I be singing like shake it like a soul, shake it, shake it like a soul, shake it? Is it that type of group?
2: No.
1: Okay.
0: Is it a rock group? Would you consider them more rock?
2: Not rock.
0: Would you consider them more like Lumineers?
2: Yes.
1: Hey ho.
0: Ask her if it's Lumineers.
1: Hey ho.
0: Is it Lumineers?
2: No.
0: That's like her favorite group, so I thought maybe.
2: I do love Lumineers.
1: Okay. Is it like Monsters? No, there's a woman
0: say
1: in that.
0: It yet. Don't say it yet. Don't start guessing yet. We have more questions.
1: Okay.
0: Are they currently relevant on KDWB?
2: No.
1: No.
0: No. Old.
1: Well, what's the band that sings Mariana's Trench, or is that the band?
0: Who? Okay, they're not rock, probably not so it's not going to be like Warrant, okay? It's not going to be Aerosmith.
1: Hey, what's that Fall Out Boy type thing? Is it called Fall Out Boy?
0: I think she'd consider them rock more than like a Lumineers.
1: Okay. What about Green Day? Is that still rock?
0: Majorly rock. They're okay. Majorly rock.
1: So this is like a pop band.
2: No.
0: I think she's saying more alternative. I would almost, for me, I would lean more Paramore, but they have Hayley Williams, so it's a female situation.
1: See, I would consider that rock.
0: Agreed. That's alt rock. But I think the Lumineers like kind of straddle this line.
1: Mm.
0: Okay.
2: I think that this group straddles a line too.
1: Question.
2: But I would never define them as rock.
1: Was it in the Phillips era?
2: I don't think so.

0: Anyway, good one, Jenny. That was Guess the Artist on KDWB. When we come back, we do have our next. Someone found a phone at a garage sale and it had these videos, almost like someone doing like a story time. Mm-hmm. And it's giving Mama Mia because she's pregnant. These videos are old, by the way. And she described one of the guys, but she's describing another potential candidate for the father of her baby when we come back on
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2: 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We do have an update. We have our next audio piece. And basically, this is our Mamma Mia story. We're calling it our Mamma Mia version of current day baby daddy love triangle situations. We were at the fair Saturday. Someone brought us a phone, said, I found this on an old phone. I bought it at a garage sale. It's like a Samsung. I don't know a lot about it. Did this person try to wipe the videos? I don't know. But it's almost like she was recording these videos to tell something going on in her life. Maybe she was going to decide at some point to share these on social media to get, you know, go viral, whatever. We looked it up. We couldn't find these videos. So I don't know. Maybe she just gave up on them. And they are old now. They're like a handful of years old. But she revealed she was pregnant in the first video of like, and it could be one of three guys. She's like, it makes me sound bad, but don't judge me. There was a good explanation. So yesterday she explained one of the potential baby daddies. And we have audio of her describing the second potential baby daddy, which you can hear now.
3: This is the complicated one. And I know I'm not the only person that's been in a situation like this. Like a lot of people, I was in a toxic relationship for almost 2 years. You know, he'd cheat on me. We'd break up, get back together again, break up again. This cycle continued until I was finally so exhausted and ended things for good. We had one goodbye hookup, and now this one lines up where he could potentially be the dad as well. Not only was it toxic, but he didn't want kids at all, which was another one of our issues. So you might be thinking the motorcycle guy seems like the worst case scenario, but in my eyes, it would actually be having a child with this man.
2: Oh. Yeah, okay, you're right. We did predict yesterday because she said that there was like one she was hoping was the one.
4: Yeah.
2: And one she was hoping wasn't. And we assumed it was the one-off. In case you missed it yesterday, she basically saw a guy on a motorcycle, looked hot, and had like a one-night stand with him.
4: Yeah.
2: She's like, it was very out of character. A lot of people texted in saying they did not feel like that felt very out of character for the fact that she has three potential dads on this kid.
4: We're not here to judge.
2: Yes, we are. I mean, a little. Well, I don't know. What a predicament to find yourself in. But we watch movies like this sometimes. Again, Mamma Mia. And it's like, you know what? There is a reason certain things happen. Anyway,
5: life is complicated.
2: So she's hoping it's not the ex because it was a toxic relationship. And then she's stuck with that guy.
4: And he didn't even want kids.
2: Yeah.
4: So like, if it is his, is he even going to be like in the life of
5: the child?
4: We
5: have another one behind the curtain, which I think we're going to play around this time tomorrow, right?
2: Yeah.
5: Right?
2: Yeah.
4: But well, you were going to decide whether or not we were going to keep going.
2: Oh, he is. He decided.
5: Out of these two, though, which one would you prefer? Like, if you were in her situation.
4: Well, she already knows what she would be getting with this guy. So I would say, like, probably not him. We don't know what she'd be getting with the motorcycle guy. But, like, she already knows for sure with him. So I'd say, like, I would hope it wouldn't be him.
2: I know. That's how I'm leaning, kind of in a weird way. Like, it almost would be better for it to be the motorcycle guy. Because then he may just be like, hey, do what you want, but like, I don't really. And then he might sign over his rights, or maybe he's like, oh my gosh. And they like form this. I watch a lot of movies. Maybe they form this perfect partnership and it ends up being like this crazy story that worked out.
5: He gets a little side cart for the baby.
2: Yeah. That's what every parent wants for their child is to have a side cart on a motorcycle. Well, we'll hear about the final guy, which I guess means it's probably the one she hopes it is tomorrow around 7:20. On 101.3 KDWB. From one dramatic moment to the next, we do also have an all-new War of the Roses coming up at 7:35 this morning. She moved across the country for a boyfriend, and then things didn't go quite how she expected.

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1: Tonight, exclusively on Netflix, the San Francisco 49ers and Los Angeles Rams play an NFL game in Australia, and the Jonas Brothers are the halftime performers.
2: Oh, nice.
3: Gosh.
1: Thank you, Colt. That's awesome.
3: That's great.
1: This is brought to you by Ovo LASIK and Lens, by the way.
3: Did you see Luke Bryan? He like opened up for the game last night.
1: I can confirm I definitely did not see that.
3: But I'm just surprised they booked him because he's just getting so, like, he's getting roasted and toasted. Every other clip is Luke Bryan just getting dragged on Instagram.
2: I feel like you secretly like Luke Bryan because I don't know. I don't ever see anything about Luke Bryan.
1: Me either.
2: Colt will come in every Friday.
1: The only thing I saw was making fun of his song. That I actually did see go viral when he's like, climb tree. I was like, all right.
3: Well, that's what hit my algorithm, and now it's just nothing but Luke Bryan hate for some reason, but.
2: I used to love him so much. Keep going.
1: Colt always says I have sexual tension with Morgan Wallen because I'm not a fan of Morgan Wallen. It's not my type of music, so I do think that this proves Colt has built up sexual tension with
3: Luke Bryan. Have you ever heard a Strip It Down song?
2: I have. And have you ever seen him in jeans?
3: I have seen him in jeans.
1: He's got it. Listen, we all left skinny jeans back a couple years ago. I think Luke Bryan needs to as well. Get some boot cuts, my guy.
2: No shame because he has put on some weight since his prime.
1: That's not even what I was going to say.
2: No, but I'm saying that he still looks good in them. I think he still looks good.
3: I mean, listen, he's hunting, fishing, loving every day.
1: But at some point, don't you want to be comfortable? You hit a certain age. It's like, don't you want to just have an elastic waist?
3: Especially if you wake up, climb tree.
1: That's you can't do that in skinny jeans.
3: You would want a little room to wiggle.
1: You would.
3: Barrel jeans, maybe a little crazy.
1: I'm wearing ultra barrel jeans today. I've never been more comfortable.
3: Let me see. Stand up.
2: Look how wide, how barrel. Oh, I didn't even know those were barely. Jeans. I thought they were sweats because they're so baggy.
3: Dude, you put a leaf blower under those things, you could fly up to the ceiling.
1: Also, I'd pull off that undercarriage, which Mama liked.
2: What just happened?
1: Wait, get a power fan and see if I fly like
3: a
1: bat.
3: I'll bring my leaf blower in tomorrow. We can test it out.
1: No. I want to think that should be an HR. This should be an HR violation for you to leaf blower up my pants.
2: Well, I can do it. Then it's not.
1: Okay.
2: You know, someone brought up the Fallon's Flappers video yesterday to me, and I said,
1: you're welcome.
2: I don't know what you're talking about.
1: Harry Styles just dropped his 2027 dates. Now, he basically alluded he's going to retire after this. I don't know if that's true. He's 32 years old. If you were wondering, is he coming to Minnesota? No, he's not. The closest he'll be here is he's going to be in Chicago, but he has some other U.S. dates. He's doing Phoenix, Dallas, L.A., Atlanta, and Chicago. Those are his U.S. spots.
3: Are you thinking about going to any of the shows?
1: No.
3: Okay.
1: I liked this album. I didn't love it. His last album, though, every song on it I loved. Harry's House, every song. But this one, I'm good. And the stage is too big. I feel like I'm not going to see him.
3: He just likes running a lot. That's the problem.
2: I was going to say, my friend was just at his concert last night in New York, and she posted a bunch of videos I saw this morning, but it looks so good. It looks so good.
1: We have a radio friend, McCabe, and he's been at, like, it seems like 20 shows. I don't know. But he is, and is also next to the stage in all of them. And I'm like, that looks fun because he wears short shorts.
2: McCabe or Harry Styles?
1: Harry Styles. Okay. Good question. There, another stalker has been arrested, this time outside of Kris Jenner's home. A security guard outside the gate detained a 25-year-old on Monday.
3: Wow.
1: Basically charged with one count of trespassing and refusing to leave the private property. He's been obsessed with Kris Jenner. He's repeatedly tried to contact her. And this happens over and over again. It's so scary. This one actually, they caught him outside the gates. But a lot of the time it'll be when they're already in their home, which I'm like, what is your security even doing? I don't know. Dolly Parton's sister had her first sit-down interview on CBS Mornings. Her name is Stella, and she did talk a little bit about Dolly and her diagnosis.
4: Dolly did not want anybody to tell that because Dolly could not bear negative things, and she would not have wanted her fans worried about it. She didn't want a lot of the family worried about it. Some of us knew, the ones of us that were closer.
1: So she just talked about like why she kept it a secret and everything else. Because a lot of the family members had even said they were surprised it was as bad as it was. And she just didn't want people to worry about her. And I get that. It's pretty much all but confirmed, I think, that Miley Cyrus will be our halftime performer. I mean, maybe we'll be wrong for the Super Bowl, but she's doing her first couple of shows in like 11 years, and there 1.5 million people registered to get tickets for this show, including me and my friend Raven. It lined up perfectly where I'm visiting our old night host Raven because she lives in LA at that exact time. It's kind of wild. So she tried to get in the pre-sale yesterday, and she said it was absolutely insane.
3: It's just wild that, I mean, just... How long has she been doing it? Like 20-some years?
1: So long. But it's, she has that new album coming out in 1 week, which lines up with her wanting to promote that, doing a couple of shows. It also shows them that people still care a whole lot about her, that many people signed up for pre-sale tickets.
2: I know. And I actually really liked her last album. I think she dropped it last like May or something. It didn't take off. And
1: yeah,
2: I don't know
1: it really
2: why,
1: didn't.
2: Because I thought it was really good.
1: Yeah. It kind of bombed after the album, that Endless Summer Vacation with Flowers. And that album had a lot of good songs on it, but the only one that blew up was Flowers.
3: At the end of the day, the bass persuades.
1: Thank you, Colton. I've always said that. That is your entertainment report. We're going to come back with an all-new War of the Roses. She moves across the country for this guy, and then he's always at work. What's the deal? We'll find out if he's cheating next.

0: They're probably cheating, but hopefully not. War of the Roses on KDWB.
1: You know, I saw that Dolly Parton said the best thing about her marriage, the reason why it lasted so long, is because she was on the road all the time and she was away. And that was like actually what made their relationship stronger. And it was kind of a joke, but she was also very serious about it. Some people love a long distance situation. Some it's like it's what causes the issues. So, Brooke, you guys maybe didn't start out long distance, but you are now. Are you still in a relationship, right?
2: Yeah, we're still in a relationship.
1: So what's going on?
2: Like, you know, he needed to move out to Seattle and I moved there with him. And I mean, I wanted to be with him, but since things were just not working out as I thought they should have been, I moved back to Minnesota. I'm here and I'm just, you know, I moved in with family while just kind of just trying to figure everything out.
1: Okay, so did he move to Seattle for work or for, what was the reason?
2: Yeah, it was for a job. You know, and I moved there with him in the hopes that things would work out better than what they are.
1: When you say things weren't going the way you wanted, what do you mean by that? Like, were you fighting a lot or just?
2: He's working a lot. And I mean, he was spending all of his time at work.
1: Oh, so you move all the way out there and you're just alone all the time.
2: Yeah, I'm like, why am I even here? I want to, you know, obviously be here for him, but we're never together.
1: So you moved back to Minnesota, but you agreed to stay together while you, like, figure things out?
2: Yeah, and now he wants me to move back.
1: Okay. What makes you think that he should be on War of the Roses today?
2: I mean, I definitely miss him, and I really hope that with all the best intentions today, I can move back in with him, but I'm just wondering if there's someone at his work.
1: Oh, like he's spending all his time there. It wasn't because of work.
3: Okay, now you might, it might be good news for you because I feel like if I had a side chick at work, I'd be excited that you weren't in Seattle anymore. I'd be like, oh, cool, we can still have a long distance relationship. This makes things way easier.
2: Oh, yeah, I guess I thought about that. You know, him wanting me back is a good sign. I don't know if we needed this space really for us to kind of figure things out.
1: Okay, I mean, I guess if, like, you were there, you moved across the country, your mind can kind of wander when you're spending a lot of time alone. And if they're at work all the time, I think I would kind of be like, why are you there all the time? Mm-hmm. Like, why? My mind would probably go to, is there someone else as well? But Colt's right. Then you guys do the split. You go back. Him begging you back does seem promising.
4: Or he doesn't know many people in that area. So he's like, well, when I'm not at work with maybe a side person, then I come home to nothing.
1: Jenny,
4: I know that wasn't the best way to put that for you. So I apologize for that, Brooke. However.
1: But you're like, if I'm going to move all the way back out to Seattle again, I want to make sure.
3: Yeah.
1: Well, Brooke, let's
2: be sure.
1: We'll come back. We'll do round two. Colt will do the bit where he offers Darren roses. Obviously, you can send them anywhere in the country. So Minnesota works. We'll see if he sends those to you, Brooke, when we come back in part two. Now, as you're listening to this, I think a lot of people are going to be like, you're reading way too much into this. You start a new job. Usually you are putting in more work or maybe something different. But what do you think is going on? You can text in 53921 or KDWB1 and let us know. And we'll come back with part two of War of the Roses on KDWB.

0: They're probably cheating, but hopefully not. War of the Roses on KDWB.
1: We were just talking to Brooke, and she moved across the country to be with her boyfriend. He got a job in Seattle. She's from Minnesota. She goes there, and he's just always at work. She's like, well, this is not what I signed up for. Moved here for you. Yeah. Love to hang out with you occasionally. So they agree she's going to move back to Minnesota for the time being and figure things out. So they're still together.
2: Yeah.
1: He's like, I miss you. Come back. And now I think that she's been alone. She's done what I love to do, which is spiral. When you're left with your own thoughts, it's what happens. Mm-hmm. And she's like, what if he was at work all the time because he was seeing someone at work?
2: Now, a lot of people are saying, I do believe she be tweaking.
1: That is a direct
2: text. That was one of the quotes.
1: Someone else said, he's hedging his bets with some guaranteed cheeks. I don't know exactly what that means.
2: If she was the one, he would not have moved away for a job. Well, it's difficult.
1: I don't agree with that.
2: The opportunities are far and few between these days.
1: It's true. And also depending on your line of work, like here, like in radio, there aren't many job opportunities. If like you lost your job here, you a lot of time have to move.
2: And surprise, these skills don't translate to anything real in life.
1: some cases they do. This text says, seems like a big case of insecurity if she doesn't trust him even when she does live with him and then keeps not trusting them even when she's moving away. I don't think it's him. I think it's her, and that figure out her own trust issues.
2: I wasn't thinking that this was going to... So, wait, is her name Brooke, right?
1: Yeah, Brooke.
2: Because somebody said she sounds like a babbling Brooke, and that's just messed up. I really thought...
1: Cole, are you texting some of these things? Do they sound like direct quotes from you?
2: I think I'm wearing off on people. I really thought that people would be more like suspicious because that's what I would jump to conclusions.
1: Even during that though, I was like, I did say this and someone agreed. When you start a new job, you're way more busy than when after a while you settle into it, you know the role, you know the programs you're using or whatever
2: yes,
1: it is.
2: Yes, mama.
1: But in the beginning, you are kind of like Jake started a new job like 7 months ago or something. I was like, ugh, can you just go for a walk with me? And he's like, no, I have to do work. Anyway, over 7 months, he is, like, he knows the information better. He could move a meeting, maybe, and go on a walk with me. He doesn't, but he could.
2: Yeah.
1: He doesn't not because of time, but because he doesn't want the exercise.
2: Right.
1: So, let's go ahead. Let's make the call. Let's see if Brooke's suspicions are true.
3: Hello?
2: Hey, this is Tyler from if you have a second to go over the products you're using, just a little survey, just see how you're liking it and if you're satisfied or not.
3: Sure. I got a few minutes. Yeah.
4: Darren!
3: Sorry, 1 second.
4: Can you help me?
3: No, don't worry. It's some guy asking for, like, survey. I don't know. How long does this take?
1: Okay. Well, this is, it's actually not a survey, but I guess I'm curious who's in the background of this phone call there, Darren.
3: Excuse me? Sorry.
1: Well, I heard someone interrupt you. Sorry. I was just like, oh, who's that?
3: Sorry. I was just talking to a dude. Who is this?
1: Well, my name is Fallon, and I work for a local radio station in Minnesota. And your girlfriend, Brooke, is actually on the phone right now. And she wanted us to call to just see how things were going back in Seattle without her and probably didn't expect to hear a woman in the background.
5: Darren, why are you begging me to come back? Like, you've been with her this whole time?
3: Why
5: you were at work the whole time? Be honest.
3: No, Brooke, can I just talk to you? I'll call you back in a bit, okay?
5: I literally dropped my entire life to be with you.
3: I'm not doing this here.
1: Is he whispering right now so the other person doesn't hear him talking to his girlfriend?
6: That's what's happening right now.
1: Darren, are you there? Okay, so Darren hung up. No surprise. Brooke obviously didn't expect to hear someone in the background there. That is not look good. Now, it is possible he's going to skirt around this and claim it's a cleaning lady or something.
5: I'm sure.
1: Are you okay?
5: Yeah. I mean, I needed to know this, but of course I'm not okay.
6: I'm so sorry, but at least you're not going to be moving back again for him. Mm-hmm. You have your answer now, and you can be back in Minnesota with your wonderful family.
5: Yeah. Thank you. Thank you. I mean, I really appreciate that, and thank you for all your help and helping to enlighten, you know, on the situation.
2: I will say, it could be that he's not cheating still, and he's just like, I'm not doing this. Hang up.
1: Possibly. I don't know how I would respond.
2: Because he's out there whining for the bill, grinding for the bill. Mm-hmm. And then his bae is living life at home.
1: Yeah.
2: And then he's like, dude, I have so many meetings. I'm in over my head. I can't even talk on the phone without someone interrupting me. Exhibit A.
1: No,
2: and then
1: I
2: you're
1: think
2: calling
1: it's-
2: a station.
1: I don't know. I think that there definitely can be people that are like pretty introverted or like whatever, and they don't want to be put on blast like that, especially when they find out on the radio. That is fair.
2: Yeah.
1: But I also feel like this is pretty just who's at his house, you know? Mm-hmm. Seems then to whisper. I don't know. If it was like someone you didn't care about, you wouldn't whisper. You'd just be like,
2: or
1: so and so, or it's my cleaning gal.
2: If it was a superior, though, he'd be like, I don't want to be taking personal calls.
1: I don't know. I mean, Brooke got her answer, though. So there is another War of the Roses. We're going to come back and get you on our Pitbull party bus. Going to see Pitbull and Lil Jon coming up at the end of September. We'll do that coming up next on KDWB.

0: The best part about this party bus is we could truly just put Pitbull and Lil Jon songs on the playlist and be covered for an actual party bus environment.
1: 1,000%.
0: I add Fireball to everything. Or is that what's called? Why am I blanking?
2: The song?
0: Yeah.
2: Yeah, it's called Fireball.
0: I got in my head, oh, wait, am I confusing the liquor? No, okay. That one I added to our Big Adventure playlist. So, anyway, it's going to be perfect. We have a party bus coming up September 26th. Pitbull, Lil Jon, going to be at the amphitheater. Oh, my God. Going to be at the amphitheater together. We're going to Mike's going to find someone who sounds hype to go on this party bus with us. You got to be 21 or older. You get a pair of seats on it. Limited seating on this.
2: I think that we're allowed to interview every single person that comes through.
0: Okay,
2: though.
0: Fine.
2: I don't know that like necessarily just because they got through.
0: Is it because you don't trust Mike? 651-989 KDWB.
2: It's just that Mike has a solid 2 seconds to talk to them. He can't always tell if someone's hype, you know?
1: Plus, well, I think if anyone's going to be judging hypeness, it should be Jenny, honestly.
0: Yeah. She did put a woman named Tracy on yesterday on the bus, and she was pretty hype.
2: She was hype. She didn't really give us the turkey gobble we were looking for when
0: Cole
2: asked for it.
0: That's not her specialty.
2: I know it isn't.
0: That's
2: her husband's. But.
3: I don't know about you, but I feel good.
0: Yeah.
3: I don't know about you.
0: I did buy bald caps for all of this, but I just want you to know I will not be wearing that to the concert.
1: What, brother?
0: I might bring it and put it on occasionally, but I'm not. There's no chance I'm wearing it the full time.
1: Dude, that's blasphemy.
0: I feel like it'll cause some kind of weird sweat gland issue in my forehead that will then lead to acne there. So
1: why
0: I
1: would
0: don't.
1: You not?
0: Why would I not? I just told you why I would not. I literally just described
2: See,
0: it.
2: And I'm Dude, on the opposite side where, like, I think that the bald cap will hide my acne. So I probably will wear it. However, Fallon and I have a lot of hair, so it's hard for us to, like, be underneath
1: true.
2: Wigs.
0: All right, here we go. We have four people on the phone right now. We have two Ashleys. Are one of these Ashleys one of the four Ashleys we had on yesterday that Colt accidentally hung up on? Because if so, they got to get another shot.
1: I don't know. Now, if they spell their name A-S-H-L-E-E, they're automatically on because those Ashleys are crazy.
0: No, none say of those that. Unless Mike spelled it wrong. Ashley from Maple Grove. Let's start off with her. She's on line one.
1: Okay.
0: All right. Ashley from Maple Grove, what is the energy you're bringing to this party bus?
4: All the energy because I have a 5-month-old and I need this night out.
0: Okay.
1: What are we going to do on the bus that's going to be wild, though? How are you going to go crazy, mama?
4: Well, if there's a pool, you know, I can always get down with that.
1: Okay, that makes sense. Okay.
0: Did she say pool or pole?
2: It sounded Either like way. Pool, but she meant, I know what she meant.
1: I could bring a mini pool.
2: And she probably didn't get any sleep last night because she has a 5-month-old.
0: I'm pretty sure I heard that baby in the background,
2: yeah.
0: too. All right, he does need a night out. Okay, we have Alondra on the phone. Now, if this is the Alondra I'm thinking of, I believe Alondra already appeared at our State Fair booth
2: yeah.
0: in a bald cap singing Pitbull.
5: Oh my gosh, I did. I was like so pumped. I was trying to bring the party. You guys were standing there. I wanted to bring smiles to the faces.
0: Yeah, we give off resting bee face. So yeah. Thank you for bringing that to us. Alondra, hold on one second. We know Alondra brings that energy. All right, we have Emily on the phone. Emily, what are you bringing to the party bus if you get a seat on there?
6: Well, my party bus friends, it's your Emily who will drink your Fireball and chase it with a buzz ball, baby.
0: Yes, it is, Emily.
2: Our buzz ball
6: yes,
2: queen.
6: Yes, yes.
2: Wow. We know who you are, Emily, too.
6: Yes, you do. And you know I bring the vibes, and I'm ready to party,
2: you
6: and
2: know,
6: Brent will be, too.
2: This says a lot about our party buses. Now, I've only been a part of one of them so far. Mm-hmm. But that the same
6: gosh,
2: people
6: so
2: who have been on them before are always trying to get back on the next one.
1: That is true. It's 5 stars all around.
6: We need to get on. It is the best date night ever, and we just have a blast. So,
0: Emily, I will tell you that after the last one, Jenny's only one, she did say that you and your partner, she could actually see herself hanging out with you guys in real life.
2: You guys helped me get like all fours up on the poles at one point.
6: Yes, we did.
2: I wouldn't have been able to get up on those without you guys, so thank you.
6: Oh, yes, you could have, and we'll help you again, baby. We got you.
0: Jenny, bring a step stool, okay? My God. Ashley, the other Ashley, is on the phone. Ashley, what kind of energy are you bringing to this party bus?
6: Okay, well, I'm going to play the mom card. I do have 4 kids. I need to get on this bus. We will be taking shots after shots after shots.
0: Oh,
6: and
0: God.
6: We're going to get low.
2: Get low, get
1: You're
2: low.
1: About-
2: Wait,
1: get low,
2: can get low. You tell us what are your kids' age range right now?
6: Oh, my God. My youngest is 2 and my oldest is 15.
1: Okay. She's got the 15-year-old in charge. Come
0: Maybe
1: on
0: that's
1: out.
0: That's what she is doing that night. Maybe that's her whole plan.
6: And I got some crazy friends, so I'll bring someone who will party as well.
0: There's a line of crazy. Are they going to do something illegal or are they just going to be
6: that's to be, yeah.
0: TBD. Gotcha.
1: So. We'll see.
0: I'm torn because there's like a bias that we know two of these people. There is
2: that
0: bias.
2: Feels unfair.
0: And then the ones we don't know are the two Ashleys.
1: And it's kind of like, you know, it's Christmas Day, right? If mm-hmm. Santa were to only give specific people presents and then leave others out, it feels unfair. You know what I mean? So that's my thing with like doubling back on people who've been on the party bus. They're a great time. Love to party with them again. But
0: they've already experienced it.
1: We got to give what's in our sack to other people sometimes.
0: Jeez Louise, you got to find different ways to phrase things.
2: I know. Someone already texted.
0: So are you saying we should pick one of the Ashleys then? Well, which Ashley? Are you picking Ashley with 5-month-old baby or are you picking Ashley with 4 kids?
1: 4 kids. Ashley sounds like she could get us arrested for something.
0: That is my one concern, yeah.
2: Yeah, but that's what I'm looking for.
1: That's what I'm looking for.
0: So are you leaning towards 4 kids, Ashley, over 5-month-old baby Ashley?
2: I think that they both deserve to be on the bus.
0: That's not how it works, Jen. You got to pick one. We don't have enough seats.
2: So this is my run for politician of the Pitbull bus. I'm going to go with 4 kids, Ashley.
1: Ashley, hopefully your 15-year-old knows how to take care of a 2-year-old because you're coming on the party bus.
0: Sad
6: luck.
0: We're excited to have you. We'll see you September 26th. And then more tickets to win. Spots on the Pitbull Party Bus coming up tomorrow morning.
2: Can I talk to you guys next about how Pitbull is the best motivational speaker of our generation?
1: I would love that.
0: Please.
2: I'm going to break it down for you guys.
0: Oh, I believe you, but I need proof.
2: I don't think I need to persuade anyone, but he truly is just a phenomenon. David Goggins, put Pitbull on a podcast, okay?
0: Agreed.

0: All right, here we go. 101.3 KDWB, where Fallon, Colt, and Jenny. Jenny said, like, look, you don't need Tony Robbins in your life when you have Pitbull.
1: Forget Tony Robbins. Forget David Goggins. We've got Mr. 305. And I'm going to tell you, he is a lyricist first and foremost. Yeah. Yeah. He's also a performer, but he's also a motivational speaker.
0: Okay.
1: Okay? And not just like at his concerts, even though it is at his concerts, it's also within his lyrics. So I would just like to give you guys some prime examples of why, like, you listen to Pitbull and you might get hype, but you should also be getting motivated.
0: I need this, yeah.
1: Your first one comes off of the song, I Feel Good, okay?
2: It's only one life, you don't get two, so live life, don't let it live you.
0: That's right.
1: It's only one life. You do not give two, all right?
3: Okay.
1: Live life, don't let it live you. You live your life. You don't let it live you.
3: Let it live
1: you. Oh, you're going to work every single day? Boo.
3: Oh, man.
1: That's crazy. Go out there and live your life. Make sure you go to work, too.
0: Yeah,
1: okay, I'm not telling you to go quit your job right now. People are driving into work like, yeah.
0: I'm sick of my life living
1: today.
0: Me.
1: So that's example number one. Now, example number two comes from a song that's not as popular, but I believed it was played in like a soccer game or something. I forget, but it's called the I Believe That We Will Win. And then it's like says world anthem after it.
3: Okay.
1: So now this one's not very popular. However, I just listen to the lyrics here.
0: I'm in.
2: It's not how you fall. It's how you get back up. And what don't kill us make us stronger.
1: Now, I mean, the whole what don't kill us make us strong us. Yeah, Kelly Clarkson sang about that too. Whatever. But I like the it's not how you fall. It's how you get back up. Okay. Yeah. We all fall at some point in our lives.
0: You have to fail
1: multiple times.
3: It's not the dog in the fight. It's the fight in the dog.
1: It is the journey to get to where you want to be that is worth more than getting to the peak. Okay.
0: It's the climb.
1: Exactly, Miley. Thank you. That's example number two. Mr. 305 is a motivational speaker is what I'm getting to right now. Next up, I love this one. Oh, you want to be in business?
0: Yeah,
1: listen to this.
2: Ask for money and get advice. Ask for advice, get money twice.
1: Ask for that advice, you get money twice, okay?
3: That's crazy.
1: Don't be out here asking everyone for money.
3: Isn't that like you could teach a man to fish, but you can man your fish or something?
1: Exactly.
0: Yes.
1: Something
3: yes,
1: like that.
3: Yes, yes,
1: yeah.
3: Yes,
1: I think
3: yes.
1: Pitbull said it a little bit more hype.
3: Yeah.
1: Play it one more time, please.
3: Okay.
2: Ask for money and get advice. Ask for advice, get money twice.
0: Oh, thank you, Pitbull.
1: It's great. It's great. It's great. All right. Now, this next lyric. He maybe hasn't gone through everything in the world, you know, like everything that everyone's been through.
0: Right. We all have different experiences.
1: But he kind of alludes to that, you know? Mm-hmm. So I just want you to hear this one. If you are going through something hard right now, just listen to Pitbull.
2: This for everybody going through tough times. Believe me, been there, done that. But every day above ground is a great day. Remember that.
1: Every day above ground.
0: Put it on your tombstone.
1: No, you better remember that.
0: Don't put it on the tombstone. Never
3: mind. You better remember that.
1: Yeah.
0: We're above ground. Below ground.
1: We're still above ground here. So just remember, we are above ground, okay?
3: We are above ground.
1: We don't, I feel like there are, I've heard this recently.
0: Unless you're a miner right now.
3: Or you live in a basement.
0: Or you're a lineman that does underground work. Or a plumber of sorts.
1: All right, we're going to bring it back.
0: You're right.
1: I don't know where you guys are going right now, but I want to talk about how you only have one life, okay?
0: Yeah.
1: And recently I saw something where it's like everyone thinks they have two lives. The first one. Is when they realize they only have one life. And then the second one is when they realize they only have one life.
0: Again, unless you're a cat. Okay.
1: God, why do you have to come
3: in? No, we're going to take this seriously.
1: Yeah.
0: Yes,
3: we are taking this. We're serious.
0: Grow up, Colt.
3: This is so serious right now.
1: And now the last one is not a lyric. It is just something I have heard Mr. Worldwide say many times at concerts. And I believe if he does not say this at his concert at Mystic, I'm going to be upset. Hit it, Colt.
0: Cold.
3: Sorry. Oh yeah, we're serious.
1: Don't you be dirty.
0: I was not expecting it at all.
1: It's your best one you've ever had.
3: Thank you.
1: Cold.
3: All right. I was hoping you were gonna say if he doesn't say this, I'm Mystic. I will. And I was like.
1: What's wrong with you? President Daft, what are you doing?
3: Anyways, this is the clip.
2: Life is not a waste of time, and time is not a waste of life. So let's not waste any time, get wasted tonight, and have the time of our

0: cash money, homie.
1: 1K wordplay.
2: Wordplay.
3: 1K.
1: Match our words.
3: And get paid.
2: Paula.
0: What's your Venmo?
3: Brittany in Hugo is playing today for her chance to win 1,000 pennies. Brittany.
4: Hey.
3: How are you?
4: Hey, guys.
3: Hey, how are you?
4: How are you?
3: Good. What are you up to this morning?
4: Just dropped all my children off. Now I'm going to go work.
2: Wow, awesome.
3: And then do you have to hustle as soon as you're done with work to pick them up from school?
4: I only have to pick one of them up. The other two get picked up from dad. So.
2: Aww.
4: No, and not too much hustling.
3: Are your kids in like 40,000 activities where your life is just like basically being their chauffeur?
4: Literally, that's my life.
3: Okay. Yep. I have one child and I do feel like a personal chauffeur. Mm. And I can't imagine with all the extra kids. So.
2: Oh, that reminds me. I have Taekwondo tonight. Gosh.
3: Go
2: focus,
3: ahead.
2: Confidence. Ha!
3: I was on the phone with him the other day and he screamed that and hung up, just so you know. So
4: yikes.
3: Yes, I know. Agreed, Brittany. Who would you like to match four words with today, Brittany?
4: I'm going to go with you, Fallon.
0: Woo-woo. All right.
2: Fallon's leaving the building. Jenny, you have some. Okay, sweet.
0: I had stuff. All right, let's get to it. Your first word is Minnesota.
4: Hmm. Nice.
0: All right. Next is Wisconsin.
4: Beer.
0: Good choice, good choice. Iowa.
4: Corn.
0: All right. And Nebraska.
4: Oh, jeez.
2: I know. What happened to Nebraska?
4: I don't know.
0: Let's change it. Let's do South Dakota.
2: Wow.
0: Did that make it worse?
4: Same. I don't know.
0: Illinois.
4: Bison.
0: Illinois. Forget. Nope.
4: Okay. Illinois. Chicago.
0: Okay. I love it. Here we go. Bring her back.
4: Thank you.
0: Bring her back. Hey, did you guys know that you can join the Inner Circle at Holiday Station stores? And when you do that on the Circle K app, you can receive 25 cents off your first 5 visits per gallon.
3: No, but send that to my mom because she is always looking to save on her gas. She does like half those apps, different things. Mm-hmm. She's scanning receipts. Mm-hmm. And I get it. Gas is crazy.
0: Okay, I think that there's a really good chance today.
3: Okay, good.
0: I don't always feel that, but today I do. Minnesota.
3: I hate it already.
0: Oh, I thought you'd know. I thought you would for sure guess.
3: Nope. I have no idea already. Minnesota. I'd go with like probably like a sports team, but I don't want to look in your eyes. Minnesota.
0: Let's think general with this, okay?
3: General. State.
0: No. She said nice.
3: Yep. That's a good one. Okay. That is a good one, Brittany.
0: Wisconsin.
3: Oh. Dells. I'm just kidding. Cheese.
0: I thought you'd say cheese, but she did beer, and
3: beer.
0: I thought it'd be one of the two.
2: Yeah.
0: Okay. Iowa.
3: Iowa? Corn?
0: Yeah. Okay. And the last one is Illinois.
3: Oh, man. I don't know. We got Windy City. We got Cubs. We got Chicago Dogs. We got Hot Dog. Hot Dog.
0: Well, you can't say
3: baseball. What?
0: You said Chicago at one point. Stop. Yeah, Chicago.
3: Oh!
0: You're going to say Chicago Cubs, and I was like, no, just stop right there. All right, you got 50%.
3: Wow, Brittany.
0: Sort of.
3: And I mean, I don't even know how you can count it. I really let you down today. I'm sorry. Oh, but here's your consolation prize. It's Taylor
0: not
3: Swift.
0: Yeah.

0: Thank you, Taylor Swift. They've now named bugs after her. Four new species of bugs that are golden with red accents, like her golden hair with red lips. So,
1: nice.
0: Named after Taylor Swift albums.
2: Yeah, so here's the thing. There's a woman driving around Minnesota stealing a bunch of stuff. And they want you to be on the lookout for this because they think she's going to inspire other copycats.
0: Oh, no.
2: And maybe you want to get in on it. And maybe you want to live a life of crime. And I'll tell you what's happening with the three things you should know coming up next.
3: It's Fallon, Colt, and Jenny.
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2: Yeah, there's something happening, illegal activity all around Minnesota that you need to be aware about. I'll tell you that in just a second. But
0: there's lots of that in different ways. Well, shapes, no, are going to be specific.
2: It's crime sprees that are following little cities throughout Minnesota. Okay. Oh, okay. This person's hitting. Okay.
0: Gotcha.
2: So. But wine. Let's talk about wine and it pairs well with your IQ. Apparently, wine drinkers. If you have 2 to 3 glasses of wine throughout the week, your IQ is 25% better than those who do not drink wine.
0: I can't remember anything anymore, so maybe that tracks. I don't know if that has anything to do with my IQ at this point, but probably. And I don't drink much, period. So much less wine.
2: 9 times 9.
0: No, I'm not going to do that.
2: Jenny?
13: 81.
2: Yep, boom.
0: I'm not
2: Jenny
0: doing back
2: drinks
0: on the spot.
2: Wine from time to time. That's crazy.
13: I do.
0: You put up all kinds of boundaries with me and Jenny. I have over and over again stated my boundary is math. Okay. I left that in college. I don't have to do that anymore.
2: Which country?
0: No.
2: Okay. Here we go. The folding iPhone. Did you see the video of this?
0: No.
2: You didn't see the folding iPhone video?
0: That I saw they out? Have like 16 new no. things coming out. And
2: dude,
0: I was like, I don't have time
13: I
0: for
13: I just
0: all
13: got
0: this.
13: A new phone. Are you telling me another new phone
2: it's
13: is
2: a,
13: coming out?
2: A that's foldable cooler? iPhone. That's cooler. Yes.
0: But why so would you fold phone? It?
2: Well, you
0: so
2: can
0: add one more step when I see something cool.
2: You can
0: on the
2: use
0: side
2: it as it's shut, so it's going to be touch on both sides.
0: Why are you yelling? Do you work for Apple?
2: Because this is so exciting. You
13: just
2: have
13: trying to get a new free phone.
0: Yeah,
2: it's basically okay. So you fold it, and it's just like your regular phone, right? It's a little different, a little like more like less of a rectangle. Okay. But then you open it up and it expands and it's so much easier for like if you're on your phone for work or it definitely will come in clutch. You actually need this because you edit like all the videos for the show.
0: Mm-hmm.
2: This would be so much easier for you to do on this foldable iPhone to like edit the videos. You'd be able to see it's a bigger screen it's folded open.
0: I'll decide that because I have always despised iPads. I did not find them to be more beneficial.
2: You know, this isn't like a big, it's not as big as an iPad, obviously, but it's
0: okay.
2: You're going to just get it. Just shut up and do it.
0: Jake just was telling me he was getting, he needs a new phone.
2: Dude.
0: He always gets whatever's new. I'm like, oh my God.
2: I'm thinking about getting one for Jen because she's still rocking the iPhone 9.
0: What are we on now?
2: I think 17.
20: Yeah. I don't know. I finally just got a new one after like 3.5 years. I think that's what I have.
2: She's got the X or whatever.
0: That's the one area where Jake, my husband's really judgy. He like loves tech. And I remember at Tina, our friend's wedding, Raven, he remembered whose phone the photo was on. He's like, it's Raven's definitely because she's the one that has a super outdated phone. she was like, Jenny, she's like, I just upgraded to that. And he's like, well, you did a terrible job with your upgrade. It's hideous. He hates old phones. I'm like, okay, calm down.
2: Police in Austin, Minnesota have identified a woman accused of stealing more than $1,000 worth of squishy toys, silly putty, and slime for stores from stores across southern Minnesota.
0: Yeah.
2: And possibly Iowa. Police are... saying that don't copycat. I know this is like a huge thing. If you have children, you know the Nido thing is insane right now.
0: It's insane. The dumplings, it's crazy. Jenny just asked what Olive's birthday theme is, and I said the squishy dumpling, which is, in my opinion, she got a squishy dumpling shirt to wear. She got a squishy dumpling cake topper.
2: Of course.
20: She got one at the fair, and you asked if you could like touch it for a second, and then you were like cut off after 10 seconds.
0: She has rules. No nails is the top rule.
20: She said that's enough.
2: I mean, that's pretty... I can justify that. No,
0: sure.
2: Nails.
0: I was like, I wasn't.
20: My nephew's not even allowed to have them because he's broken them.
0: Well, they're dangerous.
20: The
0: so if kids swallow the stuff inside of them, that it's led to like emergencies. So you have to be really careful with them too.
2: If your kid is a chomper,
0: Now, do they identify this woman? Because my mom has been looking for some of these for my daughter.

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1: Text yours in to 53921 KDWB1. Here's an example of what a normal or nope is, so you have an idea. Normal or nope, my husband and I share the same bath towel.
2: Okay.
3: I guess that's normal. Well, I steal my wife's all the time thinking it's mine, and she gets so upset about it.
4: You steal it, or you just accidentally grab whatever's there?
3: I just grab what's there. Because we have two hooks, one upper, one lower. There's towels. I'm taller. I grab the upper. She always puts it on the upper. I've been having to shake those things lately, though, because there's been spideys in my towels.
1: Oh, that's Jenny's nightmare.
4: It's not that. It is my nightmare. But I also literally got out of the shower yesterday, and as I sprung open my curtain, huge centipede fell off of it.
1: That's different level.
4: So I showered,
1: honestly, I'd rather have a spider.
4: Whole time showered with that on the curtain next to me.
3: Centipedes
4: like
3: are
4: inches away from me.
3: They've been centipeding this year.
4: They've been overly centipeding this
1: year. I don't
4: year.
1: Know about them centipedes. I got a little spider built a little nest in my toilet room of my bathroom, and I let her be because I was like, you know what? She's not bothering me.
3: Yeah, well, I don't know. Have you had the furry ones? Like the massive. Yeah.
4: That's what fell into my shower.
3: Dude, the massive ones are crazy. And apparently they just eat bugs. My wife says, oh, yeah, that one's
4: name
3: is.
4: Yeah, keep them around because of that.
3: That's what she said. She's like, I named it Luna. I'm like, I don't care. I killed Luna. I'm sorry.
1: You killed Luna?
3: I killed Luna.
1: That was a member of your family.
3: Well, Luna's creepy, and I don't like it.
4: I did have Larry the spider last year. I'd check in on him. I thought he, like, died at one point because he wasn't moving. He was still alive, but then he just, like, ghosted me one day and left.
1: Oh, the story of your life.
3: My favorite was my wife was like...
4: Jenny, I'm sorry. Oh, God. Oh, God.
3: My wife made us put cinnamon sticks. My wife made us put cinnamon sticks in the windows of all the, just all of our windows so it would, like, keep spiders away. There's a spider living on the cinnamon stick.
1: Okay, can I tell you, anytime someone's ever given me a, like, here's a remedy, someone told me to put cayenne pepper in a plant and it would keep Edith off of it. And then they said, oh, and that didn't work. She laid on it.
3: Yeah.
1: Then they said, put aluminum foil on. Cats hate it. I came home. She was laying on the aluminum foil like it was a sunbathing sesh. And I was like, this cat does not fall for your tricks. Mm-hmm. So I actually completely
4: She's
1: respect
4: smarter
1: it.
4: Than you. That's why.
1: Yeah. Jeez.
4: There's people texting in about the sharing the bath towel with your partner. First text, ew, no, use your own towel. Yuck, absolutely not normal. Gross, not
1: I
4: normal.
1: I am similar to Colt, and I hate it too, but I just choose the towel that's the least wet.
4: What is...
1: And I don't
4: this
1: know.
4: Is shocking
1: Sometimes
4: to me.
1: If I can tell, like, okay, a couple of these towels have been here for a few days, I will get just a totally new fresh one, right?
3: Yeah.
1: But sometimes I do think that I have probably grinded my face on a towel that's been grinded somewhere else on Jake, and I don't like it. I don't want that for my life, but I do think it is kind of normal unless you do have your designated hooks. But we have a bad system. We have a single rack that barely holds two towels, and then we have others just laying over the bathtub to dry out properly so they don't stink. It's just, it's chaotic.
3: Yeah, I have two leaf blowers on a trigger in my bathroom, and as I'm brushing my teeth after the shower, I pull those things. So
1: and
3: I'm,
1: just,
3: I'm
1: remind, mainly- just remind everyone again how you shower.
3: So you know the push-up things, like where you hold on to the handles, you go down for a push-up. Okay, so I have two of those cemented into my bathroom.
1: The ground.
3: And then I grab them, walk up the wall with my feet, put my feet in stirrups.
1: Spread them.
3: And then I have the blaster going.
1: Yeah.
4: I can't look at you as you're describing this because I hate that there's an image building in my head as you are, and I can't have
1: it's
4: that
1: It's like
4: my
1: imagining
4: head.
1: Spider-Man do it, but it's Colt.
3: I built up some endurance with my shoulders over the years.
4: I'll be honest. You're pretty wide in your shoulders. Like,
3: thank you.
4: In like the best way possible.
3: Appreciate it.
1: Whoa, Jenny, he's married, my guy. Whoa.
4: That is so far from what I was trying to get at.
1: That's rude. You don't have to insult the guy.
4: All right. Which direction are we going?
3: Let's ask Mike. Mike, how do you feel about my shoulders?
5: I think they're pretty good.
3: I'll let you touch your shoulder if you want.
5: I'll be right there.
4: I'm in. It's interesting. He's not really running over here, though.
5: No.
3: No, he blushed, though. He did blush. Okay, anyways, moving on. Keep going.
1: I thought you were going to do the bit.
3: No.
1: Normal or nope? I'm right-handed, but I eat left-handed. No. You know what's going on with you. You're not ambidextrous. Stay in your lane, okay?
3: I feel like you just want attention, honestly.
1: It's true. Now, as someone who's right-handed, do I do, like, a left side split and a left-handed cartwheel? Yeah, I do. But I don't eat with my left hand. I'm not a monster.
3: Yeah.
4: I think there's certain things you do with both hands, even if you're right-handed.
1: Like what, Jenny?
4: Well, you know.
1: Yeah. Oh, pick your nose? Got it.
4: Yeah,
1: got
4: we'll you. Catch a kickball.
1: Okay.
3: Okay, yeah. That makes sense.
1: That's normal or nope. We do have your chance to win Weezer tickets coming up on KDWB. But first, Midnight Sun. Thank you, Jenny. Colt?

0: We do have your Weezer tickets. We're going to make it pretty easy for you and get you in to see them on the September 20th. If you're caller 10, 651-989-KDWB. Where are they playing at?
1: They're at the Grand Casino Arena on the 20th.
0: Perfect. It's funny because they were here around this exact time last year, but it's been a really great year of concerts here in the Twin Cities. Now, Harry Styles just did announce his lineup, and unfortunately, he, like Olivia Rodrigo, did skip the Twin Cities.
2: That's pretty disrespectful.
1: But also, like, pretty much most big cities besides the big ones.
0: It's true. It's interesting they chose Phoenix. You know what I mean? Like I love Phoenix. It just seemed like bizarre that he didn't choose like a Texas situation.
2: Maybe he just wants to chill in Scottsdale or something.
0: Maybe he's a big, is Zoe Kravitz from Scottsdale? Maybe they wanted to be around family for a little bit. I do not know.
2: Or just get like a cactus type of vibe or something.
0: Yeah, I got my mom one at an airport in Arizona. It's still alive.
2: Cacti?
0: Yeah, a little baby cactus magnet. She keeps it alive.
1: How did you transport that?
0: I got it at the airport. So it was like in a little box. They're used to people buying them at the airport.
1: Okay,
0: and she's literally sends me updates almost every other month of it thriving, if it blooms or something. So I'm like very proud of it. Katie, you're caller 10. Congratulations. You got Weezer tickets. Thanks for listening.
3: Yes.
0: You're so, and now make sure you have a great time at this show. It's coming up, like I said, on September 20th. We're going to come back next with Colt's unbelievable story of the day.
2: Yeah, that's true. But I also want to ask you two one serious question.
0: Yeah.
2: Lock in and think about this.
0: Yeah.
2: Do you think Dr. Phil could pull off wearing a pair of short shorts?
0: No, I don't want to see it.
2: Think about it while we play this.

0: 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Colt's unbelievable story of the day.
1: I think you said, Fallon, you're going to Disney World, right? Is that that's what's happening?
2: Well, if you're my daughter Olive listening, no. No, I'm not. No. She's not going is why.
1: Okay, yeah.
2: I'm going with the TV show, The Jason Show crew. Jason is a huge Disney fan, and he invited us to... We're paying for... I would like to be clear. He didn't buy our trip. Okay?
1: Okay.
2: He did buy a very bougie experience for our trip, though.
1: Oh, wow. Okay, wow.
2: Yeah,
1: does
2: so we
1: he
2: are
1: have,
2: going
1: Does he
2: October.
1: Have the fast passes? Fast pass.
2: Something like that, yes.
1: Okay, well, this doesn't apply to you then, because if you didn't have the fast pass, a way around it is this guy posed as a Disney World tour guide.
2: Nope,
1: so he could skip every single line.
2: Don't do that.
1: He somehow got access to like an official Disney iPad.
2: What?
1: Somehow got access, aka just took one.
2: Yeah.
1: And they kicked him out of the park, but decided not to press charges. So if you do want to risk it.
2: For the biscuit.
1: It sounds like they're not... I mean, you're not going to get, like, a charge out of it. I don't think I would steal the iPad.
2: No,
1: maybe wear, like, an official shirt.
2: You're
1: like,
2: probably banned from the parks, though. And if you love Disney, you wouldn't want to risk that.
1: Yeah, yeah. But still, dude, almost worth it. Those lines are crazy. And I've done a few, like, radio events where you get the fast pass.
2: Yeah.
1: You can't go back.
2: No.
1: You can't...
2: It's like if you sit business economy one time on a plane, you're like, well, I don't want to go back by the bathrooms again.
1: It's even worse than that.
2: I agree. Yeah.
1: Standing in line for like 2 hours and then you realize like the ride's cool, but not 2 hours cool.
2: Can I tell you what I think if at Disney World, the longest line that's like so not worth it, and this is going to be, and I mean like newer rides, Tron. So it's new, and it's like one of the only like kind of cool rides at Magic Kingdom, because Magic Kingdom is the one park really aimed for little kids. But the line is like 90 plus minutes,
1: no,
2: and the ride itself lasts for, I swear, it's cool, but it lasts for like 30 seconds, and I'm like, I just...
1: Yeah, no,
2: come on.
1: I'm done.
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3: They're probably cheating, but hopefully not. 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
2: I saw that Dolly Parton said the best thing about her marriage, the reason why it lasted so long, is because she was on the road all the time and she was away. And that was like actually what made their relationship stronger. And it was kind of a joke, but she was also very serious about it. Some people love a long distance situation. Some it's like it's what causes the issues. So, Brooke, you guys maybe didn't start out long distance, but you are now. Are you still in a relationship, right?
28: Yeah, we're still in a relationship.
2: So what's going on?
28: Like, you know, he needed to move out to Seattle, and I moved there with him. And I mean, I wanted to be with him, but since things were just not working out as I thought they should have been, I moved back to Minnesota. I'm here, and I'm just, you know, I moved in with family while just kind of just trying to figure everything out.
2: Okay, so did he move to Seattle for work, or for what was the reason?
28: Yeah, it was for a job. You know, and I moved there with him in the hopes that things would work out better than what they are.
2: When you say things weren't going the way you wanted, what do you mean by that? Like, were you fighting a lot, or just?
28: He's working a lot. And I mean, he was spending all of his time at work.
2: Oh, so you move all the way out there and you're just alone all the time.
28: Yeah. I'm like, why am I even here? I want to, you know, obviously be here for him, but we're never together.
2: So you move back to Minnesota, but you agreed to stay together while you, like, figure things out?
28: Yeah, and now he wants me to move back.
2: Okay. What makes you think that he should be on War of the Roses today?
28: I definitely miss him, and I really hope that with all the best intentions today, I can move back in with him. But I'm just wondering if there's someone at his work.
2: Oh, like he's spending all his time there. It wasn't because of work.
0: Okay. Now it might be good news for you, because I feel like if I had a side chick at work, I'd be excited that you weren't in Seattle anymore. I'd be like, yeah. Oh, cool. We can still have a long distance relationship. This makes things way easier.
28: Well, yeah, I guess I thought about that. You know, him wanting me back is a good sign. I don't know if we needed this space really for us to kind of figure things out.
2: Okay. I mean, I guess if, like, you were there, you moved across the country, your mind can kind of wander when you're spending a lot of time alone. And if they're at work all the time, I think I would kind of be like, why are you there all the time? Mm-hmm. Like, my mind would probably go to, is there someone else as well? But Colt's right. Then you guys do the split. You go back. Him begging you back does seem promising.
1: Or he doesn't know many people in that area. So he's like, well, when I'm not at work with maybe a side person, then I come home to nothing.
2: Jenny,
1: I know that wasn't the best way to put that for you. So I apologize for that, Brooke. However.
2: But you're like, if I'm going to move all the way back out to Seattle again, I want to make sure.
0: Yeah.
2: Well, Brooke,
28: we'll
2: come back. We'll do round two. Colt will do the bit where he offers Darren roses. Obviously, you can send them anywhere in the country. So Minnesota works. We'll see if he sends those to you, Brooke, when we come back in part two. Now, as you're listening to this, I think a lot of people are going to be like, you're reading way too much into this. You start a new job. Usually you are putting in more work or maybe something different. But what do you think is going on? You can text in 53921 or KDWB1 and let us know. And we'll come back with part two of War of the Roses

0: think it's him. I think it's her. And that figure out her own trust issues.
1: I wasn't thinking that this was wait, is her name Brooke, right?
0: Yeah, Brooke.
1: Because somebody said she sounds like a babbling Brooke, and that's just messed up. I really thought...
0: Cole, are you texting some of these things? Do they sound like direct quotes from you?
1: I'm wearing off on people. I really thought that people would be more like suspicious because that's what I would jump to conclusions.
0: Even during that, though, I was like, I did say this and someone agreed. When you start a new job... you're way more busy than when, after a while, you settle into it, you know the role, you know the programs you're using or whatever
1: it
0: is.
1: Yes, mama.
0: But in the beginning, you are kind of, like, Jake started a new job, like, 7 months ago or something. I was like, ugh, can you just go for a walk with me? And he's like, no, I have to do work. Anyway, over 7 months, he is, like, he knows the information better. He could move a meeting, maybe, and go on a walk with me. He doesn't, but he could.
1: Yeah.
0: He doesn't not because of time, but because he doesn't want the exercise.
1: Right.
0: So let's go ahead. Let's make the call. Let's see if Brooke's suspicions are true.
2: Hello?
1: Hey, this is Tyler from... if you have a second to go over the products you're using, just a little survey, just see how you're liking it and if you're satisfied or not.
2: Sure. I got a few minutes. Yeah.
3: Darren!
2: Sorry, 1 second.
3: Can you help me?
2: No, don't worry. It's some guy asking for like survey. I don't know. How long does this take?
0: Okay. Well, it's actually not a survey, but I guess I'm curious who's in the background of this phone call there, Darren.
2: Excuse me? Sorry.
0: Well, I heard someone interrupt you. Sorry. I was just like, oh, who's that?
2: Sorry. I was just talking to a dude. Who's this?
0: Well, my name is Fallon, and I work for a local radio station in Minnesota. And your girlfriend, Brooke, is actually on the phone right now. And she wanted us to call to just see how things were going back in Seattle without her, and probably didn't expect to hear a woman in the background.
4: Darren, why are you begging me to come back? Like, you've been with her this whole time?
2: Why
4: you were at work the whole time? Be honest.
2: No, Brooke, can I just talk to you? I'll call you back in a bit, okay?
4: I literally dropped my entire life to be with you.
2: I'm not doing this here.
4: No.
0: Is he whispering right now so the other person doesn't hear him talking to his girlfriend?
5: That's what's happening right now.
0: Darren, are you there? Okay, so Darren hung up. No surprise. Brooke obviously didn't expect to hear someone in the background there. That does not look good. Now, it is possible he's going to skirt around this and claim it's a cleaning lady or something.
4: I'm sure.
0: Are you okay?
4: Yeah. I mean, I needed to know this, but of course I'm not okay.
5: I'm so sorry, but at least you're not going to be moving back again for him. Mm-hmm. You have your answer now, and you can be back in Minnesota with your wonderful family.
4: Thank you. Thank you. I mean, I really appreciate that, and thank you for all your help and helping to enlighten, you know, on the situation.
1: I will say, it could be that he's not cheating still, and he's just like, I'm not doing this. Hang up.
0: Possibly. I don't know how I would respond.
1: Because he's out there whining for the bill, grinding for the bill. Mm-hmm. And then his bae is living life at home.
0: Yeah.
1: And then he's like, dude, I have so many meetings. I'm in over my head. I can't even talk on the phone without someone interrupting me. Exhibit A.
0: No,
1: and then
0: I
1: you're
0: think
1: calling a station.
0: I don't know. I think that there definitely can be people that are like pretty introverted or like whatever, and they don't want to be put on blast like that, especially when they find out on the radio. That is fair.
1: Yeah.
0: But I also feel like this is pretty just, who's at his house, you know? Mm-hmm. Seems, and then to whisper. I don't know. If it was like someone.

0: you didn't care about, you wouldn't whisper. You'd just be like,
1: or
0: so and so, or it's my cleaning gal.
1: If it was a superior, though, he'd be like, I don't want to be taking personal calls.
0: I don't know. I mean, Brooke got her answer, though. So there is another War of Roses on camera.

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1: I think it's pretty much all but confirmed who the Super Bowl halftime performer is going to be. We're going to cover that. Also, one of our huge artists we currently play, he is very young, basically hinted he is retiring from music. Mm-mm. It's coming up in the Entertainment Report brought to you by OVO LASIK and Lens. This is fun. A university in California, they have like this student program. They're studying insects, and they've newly discovered four different bugs, and they've actually named them after Taylor Swift albums.
2: Oh, why?
1: I'm guessing she's a huge Swiftie, the like student that's leading this. Taylor Swift's iconic look is her blonde hair and red lips, and these insects are pale yellow with accents of red.
2: Okay.
1: So she said, it felt authentic to me as a lifelong Swiftie to honor Taylor in this way. So I guess...
3: Isn't an honor to be named after a bug?
1: I think so.
2: Doesn't the girl have enough...
1: They have, by the way, these long names that are like bug proper names, but then they mean, so they're basically named after her albums, Lover and Fearless, and that's like a couple of them, but they're in Latin, so I'm just telling, you know, I'm not going to try to pronounce the Latin,
2: those
1: guys.
2: Bugs are so sacred now.
1: They're so talented. Those bugs are hella talented.
2: The new album and the Chipmunks, but just bug style.
1: What? Don't even hint at it. Someone listening will make that and ruin parents' lives. Haven't we suffered enough?
2: Yeah, dude. Alvin and the Chipmunks low-key slaps, though.
1: What's the Super Kitties song we always sing?
2: Super Kitties!
1: Oh, just wrecked
3: you. Is that Alvin and the Chipmunks?
1: No, it's Super Kitties, Jenny. God, keep up.
3: I don't have children. I don't know what that means.
2: One of our friends, their son, loves Super Kitties, but he messes up. He... Can't say K's. He says T's instead.
3: Yeah,
2: he
3: does.
2: So funny. His dad will be like, what's your favorite show? And he's like, Super. I'm like, oh, man. That's crazy.
1: Wow. This is a new direction for Sydney Sweeney.
2: Whoa.
1: She's bearing it all for a sports betting app.
2: At this point, it would be more surprising
1: if she had clothes on. Yeah, I agree.
4: No betting on wars or deaths and no politics.
2: Okay.
4: Just your takes on sports.
2: Nobody talks like that.
3: Have you guys seen it?
1: Oh my gosh, you guys, it's aggressive.
3: Why does she talk like that?
4: No betting on wars.
3: No betting on wars. A duck.
4: And no politics.
3: And a politics.
2: It's like she's trying to be, you know.
1: I don't hate her, like, leaning into this is the moneymaker. But, like, at some point.
2: But you can be provocative without being dumb.
3: That's my thing. It's like, you know I don't care either that she's showing off her body, but it's like the mixture of like,
2: is
3: there a brain under there the way she delivers it? Like, or nah?
2: Yeah, she's like just booties. Because she thinks that's like what she has to be. Also, it would be wild, like in a couple of years, TMZ breaking news, fully clothed Sydney Sweeney in a tracksuit.
1: And nobody would watch. Yeah, that is the problem. She did the one boxer movie, Christy, and it's like it did not perform because it's the opposite of what we want to see of Sydney Sweeney, I guess.
3: I'm going to make you guys watch that video when we go to commercial break.
2: Okay.
3: Because it's...
1: That's hilarious. You think Colt hasn't watched it yet?
2: I don't even know. She's,
1: I don't even know. Colt's like, okay, yeah.
2: Was this for a Lifetime or something?
3: You're making me watch it? Yeah, I'll watch it.
1: Oh, quit making me.
2: She should totally nun out one of these days. Just fully convert. No?
1: I don't think it's going to be good for her career.
3: I don't think so.
2: All right, whatever.
1: All 5 episodes from season 5 of The Secret Life, Lives of Mormon Wives arrived overnight on Hulu if you're looking for something new to check out. Also now streaming on Netflix is the coming-of-age love triangle. Ooh, sign me up. Called... Crew Girl. Now check this out. The new girl at a New England boarding school becomes the coxswain for the boys' rowing team. I had to like get that phonetically because I was like, am I saying that right?
3: I don't know. I don't know anything about rowing. So to me it sounded right.
1: Thank you.
2: Is this just like another The Summer I Turned Pretty type situation?
1: Fingers crossed. That's what they're all trying to reach is that goal. SNL announced their first lineup of their new season. It looks pretty good. First of all, New York Knicks star Jalen Brunson and Cat's Eye open the season up. Then Dakota Johnson with Turnstile. Then Shane Gillis with Rosalia. And then this is the one I'm excited for. Talk about someone who just blew up overnight. Indy Neverett. I'm going to say her name weird, but that's what I'm calling Neverett, maybe. And Gracie Abrams on October 31st. She's the breakout star from Obsession that a lot of people think will actually get Oscar nominations. And a lot of people are salty about that because they're like, dude, she had one huge role, but like usually horror actresses don't get acknowledged. So it's kind of wild that she would. after years of these like really talented actresses were great in horror films.
2: Well, that's step it up, ladies.
1: Is Lady Gaga secretly married? Now, remember, she is engaged to Minnesota's own Michael Polanski. Well, they think that she might be secretly engaged to him.
2: Shut up.
1: Rosé announces she has a new song coming out. Here's a little clip from New Trick. It sounds very punk rock, like the Ronettes. Well, not the Ronettes. Who am I thinking of?
2: No, I get what you're saying.
1: I like it, though. She had a banger, Apata.
3: Yeah, we played that this morning.
1: We did. Yeah. All right, speaking of just drama, Harry Styles dropped quite the cryptic post. Well, can you give me some dramatic music? What? Thank you so much.
2: I got you.
1: This morning, he will be announcing his 2027 tour dates. And he wrote alongside that, I don't know what comes next for me, but I know I'm excited to find out. Being an artist is the only life I've ever known, really. I've been doing this since I was 16. People are reading between the lines.
3: He's quitting music?
1: He's 32 years old.
3: He's joining the circus.
1: Is he retiring?
2: Is he going back to college?
1: He's getting ready to marry Zoe Kravitz. Maybe he's just like...
2: Zoe Kravitz?
1: Yeah. Maybe he's like, I can't do this anymore.
2: Maybe he wants to work out with her dad. All day in leather.
1: I do. I want to work out with her dad all day in the bedroom.
2: I love that he just pulls up in a leather jacket, starts lifting like crazy.
1: It wasn't a leather jacket. It was leather pants, which was actually even wilder. The swass on that guy has got to be insane.
3: Oh, yeah, like you didn't like it?
1: No, I did like it. Colt suggested when that video came out that we go to Lifetime and he wears leather pants and works out. And I was like, I'm busy that day. Because I said, I did not sign up to film stuff like that for you.
3: Rules at Lifetime. Okay, cool.
1: I've seen guys on the rowing machine there in sunglasses. And I'm just like, I want to slap those off your face.
3: Okay, that's fine. But I'm saying you can't just be like shirtless at Lifetime.
2: Jenny's tried.
0: KDWB. Let's go! The countdown is on to the most talked about music festival on the planet.
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0: LA.
1: Here are your stupid criminal stories. We call them felonies on KDWB. So an Italian man actually visited Florida recently, and he became what is known as a Florida man. So according to the report, he went to some endangered crocodile situation. He went and found one. I think I can bring this back with me.
2: The crocodile?
1: Mm-hmm.
2: Okay, that's an interesting choice of a souvenir.
1: Yeah, so he basically puts this, he went hunting. He got this endangered crocodile. He gets the head. He dry wraps it in, ordinary wrapping paper. Thinks he's going to get through security with this. Mm. And, yeah, they obviously discovered that. And they're like, you are smuggling a specimen that belonged to a protected species. You do not have proper certificate or license to do so. If he's fined, this could be anywhere from $23,000 to $230,000 and a prison term of 6 months to a year.
3: Yeah.
1: So for what it's worth, endangered crocodile heads aren't always illegal in Florida, but you do have to go through the proper channels.
3: Wow, all right.
1: Just like a heads up.
3: It feels like it could just be illegal.
1: Yeah, I agree. I don't know why. It's always, I'm just curious what his plan was. Like, was it for decoration? If so, can't you just order? Aren't we past the needing the real thing? Can't you just get like rugs, things like that? Can't we just do replicas on Amazon?
3: In Texas, people would put longhorns on their truck.
1: Yes.
3: Because cattle, you know what I mean? So maybe in Florida, a crocodile head is like the longhorn.
1: But he's from Italy.
3: Oh, yeah. Never mind.
1: He's just was visiting Florida.
3: Yeah, that's true. Italy, that'd be a weird thing to do in Italy.
1: I just don't think that's an Italian thing.
3: What would be an Italian? Like a plate of pasta up on the on the hood or something?
1: You have a sign that says al dente above the fireplace. All right. Nice. That is your, those are, what is, yeah, hello? It's your felony on KDWB.

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0: 1.3 KDWB. We're Fallon, Colt, and Jenny. So we're coming up on our final, I guess, piece of audio from the videos we found on this old phone. And I say we found it like we were out. We did not. Someone who went to garage sales, found an old Samsung phone, and there were videos on there. The person clearly didn't clear the phone. And they brought them to us. They're like, this is sounds like something you guys would do on your show. And we started playing them. And we have our final one tomorrow. Is there resolution to this whole saga? Yeah. Well, maybe not. But basically, a woman got pregnant. One of three potential guys. We were like, this is the most Mamma Mia scenario. Now, we've heard about her describe two of the guys. She's going to describe the final one in the final video. We're not posting the videos. People keep asking us to because they're like, I'm envisioning what she looks like. We don't have permission to share those. So we just feel like that probably isn't the right thing to do. But we will have the final audio tomorrow around 7:20. We also have Vikings tickets right after that. More passes on our Pitbull Lil Jon party bus.
1: Can I win the Vikings tickets by chance?
0: You're not even a Vikings fan. So no.
1: They play the Packers.
0: Doesn't matter. Sunday. We're not giving you our Vikings tickets so you can go cheer on the Packers.
1: I was just curious.
2: Well, it's an attendance type thing. Like she's there buying things.
1: No. In attendance. Supporting the Twin Cities.
0: She's not buying things. She's asking for free tickets. Yeah. Then she's going to go around and ask people to buy her drinks.
1: Well, I would just booze ahead of time.
0: There it is.
2: Yeah.
0: So she's actually not supporting
2: that small economy. We're supporting our neighbors.
1: I would drink out of the water fountains.
0: That's free. That's actually just costing them money. You're proving my point.
2: Might cost you a couple years of your life, actually, but...
0: All right. We'll have all that tomorrow morning. Have a great day. Thank you so much.

0: WB. We are only 8 days away from the iHeartRadio Music Festival in Vegas. Do you definitely know how you're gonna, what the fit's gonna be?
1: I have at least one.
2: Oh, wow. I have zero.
0: Yeah, I'm with you on that. Might just be what I'm wearing now.
2: Perfect.
0: Anyway, come hang with us and every artist on the planet. 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

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Coming up next, experts decided that this is the best day of the week for a first date and a quote. For just a

0: AI's watching your spending, and they may increase the price based on how much you want it.
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0: It's not happening, double negative.
1: And it's creepy.
0: All right, let's explain up and downside.

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It's measured by a different metric. It took Zara Larsson more than a dozen years to enjoy the most successful chapter of her career multiple ways. Her biggest album, her biggest tour. But Zara just revealed what the ultimate version of success is to her. And it's something she has not achieved yet. Search Zara Larsson. That's onairwithryan.com.

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2: Let's do it. Olivia Rodrigo has seen a spike in streaming thanks to all the buzz and positive vibes stemming from her Daisy Chain Fields Festival. At number 5, she's got Drop Dead. 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
4: Both Taylor Swift and Ariana Grande predicted to score Best Pop Vocal Album Grammy nod for The Life of a Showgirl and Petal, respectively. And if they both do, they'll slide into first place together for the most nominations in that category. 7 overall. Ari has number one here.

Yo, what up? Appreciate you having us on. We are the Twin Cities number one hit music station with Fallon, Colt, and Jenny in the morning, live everywhere you take us with that free iHeartRadio app. My name is Vaughn. Thanks for having us on. Got Sean Paul later this hour, some throwback Post Malone and Swae Lee, and gonna tell you how you can get locked in with Kylie Cantrell. Tickets coming up.

Hey, thanks for having us on. It's Vaughn. It's 101.3 KDWB. Now, summer's gone and I'm full on ready for fall. And haunted houses and some of the big ones in Minnesota. I hear everybody talk about Dead End Hayride, which is in Wyoming. I didn't go last year, but apparently the one that I did go to, low-key better than Dead End. It's called The Haunting Experience, which is in Cottage Grove. Anybody got haunted house recommendations, shoot me a text.

SNL coming out swinging with the host and musical guest this season. What's up? It's Vont Leek on KDWB. First episode of the new season, Jalen Brunson from the New York Knicks is hosting. And then jumping all the way to Halloween, not only do you get the girl that played Nikki from that horror movie Obsession, but Gracie Abrams going to grace the stage.

0: We need to take a moment of silence and say RIP to anyone whose partner is a sports fan because football is back, baby. It's 101.3 KDWB. My name is Vont Leek. Melissa, we feel for you, girl. How are you planning on surviving football season?
1: I take their credit card and I go shopping.
0: Oh, you sound thrilled. This isn't even surviving for you. This is self-care.

Did anybody else know Halloween was on a Saturday this year? That's dope. I gotta figure out what I'm gonna be. I dressed up as Annie, like Little Orphan Annie the year before, and Steve Harvey. Now maybe I do something stupid like a mime or the Tooth Fairy. It's K.

21 years old, and with the amount of things on Disney she's already been in, I'll go ahead and say I think she's on her way to being a Disney legend. Kylie Cantrell, she's kicking off her Valley Girl Problems tour here in the Twin Cities in a couple of weeks, and I'm going to lock you in with tickets at 2:35.

0: Okay, Tessa here in St. Louis Park says that she is a phenomenal liar. Let's put it to the test. It's KDWB. Tessa, convince everyone that they're listening to the greatest radio show of all time.
1: Oh, my gosh. Yeah, I dropped out of college, and gosh, I didn't think I was going to get anywhere. And this show was so good that it pushed me to get through everything and start college again.
0: Right. And now you have your doctorate, don't you?
1: Yeah, exactly.

Yo, what up? Appreciate you listening. My name is Vaughn. We are the Twin Cities' number one hit music station with Fallon, Colt, and Jenny in the morning and live everywhere you take us on that free iHeartRadio app. Let's get you locked in with tickets for Kylie Cantrell from Descendants Rise of Red. She's got her own tour popping off at 2:35. I'm going to get you locked in with a pair of tickets.

0: Hey, appreciate you having us on. It's Vaunt on 101.3 KDWB. By the way, my Instagram is at Vaunt Leak. You can see this clip that I'm about to play for you of Kylie Cantrell. And if you don't know that name, you might know her as Red from Descendants, Rise of Red. She's breaking out to do her own thing. She's got a tour that kicks off here in the Twin Cities. And I got to talk to her about how manifesting and using vision boards is really the key to pretty much all things in life.
1: I love vision boards. That's my thing. Every year I make a big one. This year has been crazy. I've been able to check off a lot of things that have happened that I put on my vision board. So I'm definitely into like printing pictures, writing things down.
0: Are you as crazy as me? I Photoshop a photo of me on Trevor Noah's face because I wanted to, you know, be a talk show host. Are you as crazy with it like that?
1: Dude, I am. I did the same thing. I Photoshopped my face on Olivia Rodrigo's face when she was at the Grammys. Yeah, no, it's like borderline crazy, but I feel like that's how you have to be.
0: You want to see her at the Fillmore in a couple of weeks? I'm going to lock you up with tickets at 2:35 on 101.3 KDWB.
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5: Twin Cities weather, it's another beautiful day. Mostly sunny with a high of 80 this afternoon. Tonight down to 64 tomorrow. Breezy, warmer, a little more humid, 83 with a chance of a few scattered strong storms tomorrow evening. I'm meteorologist Sean Cable on Twin Cities News Talk, AM 1130. Right now, it's 78.
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12: 494 eastbound solid from Lindale to Cedar with a crash in the left lane. It's improving a little bit. It was blocking two left lanes at one point. You're also heavy north 35W, 36th up to 94 southbound from the Minnesota River Bridge to Cliff Road on the brakes as usual. And some heavy traffic on the crosstown eastbound Lindale to Portland. I'm Deb Snyder, and that's your latest total traffic.
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Law & Order SVU stands like me are ready for, I think, Monday night when Mariska Hargitay, a.k.a. Detective Captain Benson, hosts the Emmys. Because I know she's going to sweep. I also know that The Pitt is going to sweep. The show is probably one of the best hospital shows to come in the past, I don't know how many years. Can't wait for the Emmys. It is

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1: Oh my god, am I winning?
0: Huh?
1: Am I winning?
0: If you're talking about the Kylie Cantrell tickets, no, sorry.
1: Damn it!
0: Never say never, though. I mean, you could be. You just gotta wait until I give them away at 2:35.

You know her voice, but do you know her name? It's Kylie Cantrell. She's from the Descendants Rise of Red movie. And now she's got her tour popping off. First stop at the Fillmore, Friday, September 25th. And I'm looking for somebody that's a big fan. Even if you're not a big fan, just trying to go out for a night, enjoy some new music. I got a pair of passes for you. If you're caller 10, 651-989-KDWB, call me and we'll get you into Kylie Cantrell.

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1: Hello.
2: What you got going on today, girl?
1: Not much. My kids are home from school and just hanging out, enjoying the beautiful day.
2: Okay, follow-up question. What do you got going on Friday, September 25th? Any plans?
1: I'm hoping going to a concert.
2: You're gonna go see Kylie Cantrell, Whitney. Congratulations.
1: Awesome, yay. My daughter's a huge fan. She's 12, and so we're super excited.
2: Look at you, mom of the year right there. And this will be a nice gift for your daughter a couple of weeks after school. She needs a de-stressor.
1: Yeah, exactly.
2: Two tickets all yours for the Fillmore Friday, September 25th. Congrats again, Whitney.
1: Thank you, Vaughn. You've made our week.

101.3 KDWB. Coming up, 3 o'clock hour. Want to see if without instructions, you'd be able to do some of these things. And I'll be honest with you, sew a button is on the list. It's so simple, but I can't do it. That's coming up next hour. They say the

Yo, just before 3 on the Twin Cities' number one hit music station with Fallon, Colton, Jenny in the morning and live everywhere you take us on our free iHeartRadio app. Thanks for listening. It's Vaunt. Coming up, we're going to do a love Olivia Rodrigo, Olivia Dean, Dominic Fike. And if you can't do all four of these things, well, apparently you're destined for failure. We'll talk about it coming up.

Four simple things that every American should be able to do without using instructions. Or, I mean, in 2026, I would say without watching a TikTok. It's Vaughn on 101.3 KDWB. I'll let you know, I'm 25 and I can't do two of these things. I'll tell you what they are next. I know.

0: Thanks for listening. We're 2 hours commercial free on KDWB. My name is Vaughn. To Madison, what's going on?
1: Not much. I'm in the kitchen, meal prepping.
2: See, I would love to do that and be healthy, but some days a pork chop just calling my name. What's the biggest tip to meal prepping?
1: Right now, we're obsessed with rice bowls with any kind of meat, any kind of vegetables. 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
2: And what's your biggest tip for somebody that does not particularly prefer vegetables?
1: Rice and meat then, boy.

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Not only are they playing our iHeartRadio Music Festival next weekend, but then they're swinging to the Twin Cities to play Grand Casino Arena, and I'm going to get you locked in with tickets for their show. 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

KDWB, it's spooky season's right around the corner, baby. I know everybody talks about going to Dead End Hayride, but last year I did the Haunting Experience, which I think is in Cottage Grove. 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

Hey, we're family, right? I can share things with you, like embarrassing stories. Okay, cool. It's Vaughn on 101.3 KDWB, the Twin Cities' number one hit music station. Just after 4 o'clock, I came into work yesterday and did something so stupid and embarrassing, and I need you to help me feel better about it. Or honestly, you can make fun of me. That's after 4 on KDWB. For just

I can't even believe I'm about to share with you something I did yesterday. So embarrassing on the Twin Cities number one hit music station with Fallon, Colton, Jenny in the Morning. 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I'll admit what I did in two songs and hopefully you make me feel better about it, but I honestly won't blame you if you judge me completely. Also going to get you locked in with tickets for Weezer at 4:35.

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3: Hey! Love you like a brother.

Do you mind if I share something personal and embarrassing that I did yesterday? It's KDWB. My name is Vaunt, and I walked my dog, I went to the post office, and I came to work without brushing my teeth yesterday. And I didn't realize until I got in the studio, so it was like too late, but I was like, is that morning breath I taste? I was so grossed out by it, but you know what? I'm a human. We all do something embarrassing and dumb, and since I opened up to you, 651-989-KDWB, share something that you did embarrassing recently with me. Or you can leave a talk back, that little red microphone, when you're listening to us on that free iHeartRadio app.

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1: I was coming home from a nanny job in the valley, and I had a Starbucks sandwich earlier in the day. And then headed home, I got a stomachache in rush hour traffic and felt a rumble in my tummy. And I was going to pass some gas, and it was not gas.
0: Gosh, go ahead and say it. Say, I sharted on the freeway.
1: I sharted on the freeway. I sharted on the 405 in L.A.

101.3 KDWB is the Twin Cities' number one hit music station. My name is Vaunt, and I'm at Vaunt Leak on Instagram. Couple of minutes away from getting you out of the house to see Weezer. I got tickets for you coming up at 4:35. It's the

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Grand Casino Arena, September 20th to see Weezer. I got two tickets for you right now if you're caller 10. 651-989-KDWB. Call me, and these passes are all yours.

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0: KDWB. Hello, who's this?
1: Stephanie from My Sanny.
0: Stephanie, what can I do for you?
1: Did I win Weezer tickets?
0: Yes, you did.
1: Oh my gosh, I'm so excited.
0: Heck yeah. How many times did you try to call and how many times did I say, KDWB, try again?
1: You told me to call back twice, but I called back probably around 10.
0: See, there's no secret to being caller 10. You just got to keep on trying.
1: You sure do.
0: You got 2 tickets for Weezer September 20th at Grand Casino Arena, girlfriend. Congratulations.
1: Oh, so excited. Thank you so much.

0: Breath stank all day yesterday. I accidentally walked out of the house without brushing my teeth. And somebody just texted at KDWB1 and said, that's why I leave emergency toothbrush and toothpaste at work. I have never thought of that, but I might now. Leave a talk back with something embarrassing you did recently.
1: So I went to this really bougie coffee shop the other day, and I saw like a really fancy soap dispenser on the counter. So I'm thinking it's hand sanitizer. I'm putting it all over my hands. And I just noticed that my hands were getting super sticky. The barista looked at me crazy and said, that is liquid cane sugar for your coffee.
0: Now, God forbid there is a coffee shop out there with hand sanitizer and somebody confuses it for liquid cane sugar, then throws it in their matcha.

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We have an online merch store for the Born in the 1900 shirt or the KDWB crew neck. 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

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With that free iHeartRadio app, my name is Vaughn. Appreciate you hanging out all afternoon. I'm going to throw it back with Nelly, Hurtado, and Timbaland in a little bit. Also got Tame Impala, Jenny, Doja Cat, and kicking this hour off with Taylor.

is full on ready for fall and haunted houses. It's Vaunt on 101.3 KDWB. Bring on the spookiness. I love me a good haunted hayride. I just always wonder what the actors are doing whenever they're not actively scaring us. You know, like when they're waiting for the next family to come through and scare the bejesus out of them. Are they sitting there texting their girls like, be home at 10?

Colt and Jenny. 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

Somehow the four-day work week still feels like it's dragging on forever. Thank God it is Friday Eve. It's Vaughn on 101.3 KDWB, the Twin Cities' #1 hit music station. Thanks for having us on. It's Gracie Abrams.

Zara Larsson on the Twin Cities number one hit music station, 101.3 KDWB. Thanks for having us on. It's Vons. I'm out of here, man. I hope you enjoyed your Thursday, and I hope you're enjoying the fact that tomorrow the week is over. I'm on Instagram and TikTok at Vons League. Back tomorrow with your last chance at Weezer tickets and tickets for Kylie Cantrell. Have a beautiful and blessed rest of your Thursday.

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9: Let's do it. 6 o'clock Thursday night. What's up? It's Savannah on the Twin Cities number one hit music station with Fallon Colt and Jenny in the morning. And of course, you can always catch us live wherever you are, thanks to the free iHeartRadio app. Harry Styles made an absolutely gigantic announcement today. And I feel like at this point, I should just take my wallet and flip it over and shake it because your girl is going to be broke. I'll tell you what's going on with him. That's on the way in just a few songs. But first, Alex Warren, Ordinary.

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really massive announcement from Harry Styles today. He's expanding his Together tour. He's going to be playing in Phoenix, Dallas, LA, Atlanta, and Chicago. And he's also expanding some international dates, too. You can get more on this. We got you. KDWB.com.

SNL really is out here like, girl, hold my earrings. It's KDWB. They just dropped their list of hosts and musical guests for season 52. And we'll go through it next.

They are not playing around. It's 101.3 KDWB. Saturday Night Live has just rolled out their schedule for season 52. And they were not playing around. Like, it's absolutely stacked. So Cat's Eye is going to be the very first musical guest taken to the stage on September 26th. The host that night, Nick star Jalen Brunson, which is going to be awesome because Nick's in 5, New York City. Like, it's going to be

0: Big shout out to my girl Lindsay in Roseville. It's KDWB. I am literally so hungry right now. Like, what's your go-to, like, I don't want to cook meal?
1: Absolutely 100% ramen. And the reason being is that you can add other things into it, make it look a little bit better, and it'll always, you know, really keep you full.

girl, believe it or not, actually regretting spilling all the beef between her and Alex Cooper. You can get more on what she had to say. 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
1: The Anthony Bourdain biopic Tony focuses on the earliest chapter of his career when he discovered his love for cooking while being mentored by a crew of chefs in Provincetown, Massachusetts. And Dominic Sessa, who plays Anthony, says the mentoring you see on screen mirrored what was happening for him as an actor.
2: Yeah, the chefs are played in part by Antonio Banderas and Leo Woodall, who he has a massive respect for and admiration for. And Dominic tells Collider, as much as they are influencing Tony in the film, that's how he looked at them in real life.
3: Yeah, he remembers when Leo came to set, he was nervous. Like, this guy is a real deal actor. Not only did he not want to embarrass himself, he wanted to earn his trust.
1: Kind of like being in the kitchen with an acclaimed chef. You don't want to burn their sauce. You don't want to blow another actor's great take.
2: Yeah, and he had the same feelings about Antonio. He didn't want to make him angry. He wanted to cook with him. Dominic felt a ton of pressure, but he thrived in it.
1: And that 93% score on Rotten Tomatoes suggests the recipe worked. Tony is now playing.
0: That's direct from Hollywood.
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5: I'm meteorologist Mace Michaels. Tonight, a mostly clear sky, a low in the mid-60s. Sunshine to start tomorrow, then increasing clouds, a high in the mid-80s, and a little breezy. Showers and storms around for Friday night into early Saturday, then cooler temps ahead for the weekend. Right now, it's 78 degrees.
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9: Still seeing that heavy traffic on eastbound 36 around Lexington to Dale, where they're dealing with an earlier grass fire with that right lane block of crews right now. Westbound's okay. It's heavy south 169 between Highway 55 and Cedar Lake Road after an earlier accident. I'm Deb Snyder, and that's your latest total traffic.
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13: 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It's Savannah on the Twin Cities number one hit music station with Fallon Coles and Jenny in the morning. And of course, we're always live from anywhere on the free iHeartRadio app. The internet has been bugging out that Lady Gaga got married in secret. And we're going to do a little deep dive into the rumors. We'll chat about what's going on there. That's on the way. But first, we got Justin Bieber with You Gone.